always... So I love going to concerts. I'm in radio. I always go to concerts, but I'm getting a little bit old. So Dan Regan, a comedian, he came up with things that Gen Xers will do to go back to concerts because we're old and we don't want to go. Here we go. Bring back physical tickets. Have more chairs. Fine the band $1,000 for every minute late that they're taking the stage.

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2: 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I'm Dr. Keith Solomon, D.C. from the Long Island Disc Decompression Center. 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Well, I'm here to tell you that there's another option, and it doesn't involve surgery. 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This, in turn, forces nutrients into the disc and gives the spine the space it needs so that there is less irritation on the spinal nerves, which is causing the pain. VAX-D is so successful, it's been seen on ABC, CBS, and NBC News. 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

talking before, Dan Regan, a comedian, gave out a list of the only way Gen Xers will go see concerts again. And I was saying how I went to Five Finger Death Punch about 2 weeks ago, and I actually got a physical ticket. Not on the cell phone. I hate the cell phone thing. I hate the QR code thing. I like the physical ticket. I'm going to put it in a picture frame and hang it. That's how cool it is. Here's Bill Murray. Always let you down. Not the comedian. On the Shark.

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I'm going to really talk about this subject a lot more in the next week or so. I'm going on vacation, so I'll talk about it in like 2 weeks. But the Gen Xers going back to concerts, the reason why we'll go back to concerts. If it's spring or summer, the concert should start at 3 p.m., be done by 6 p.m. That way, no one has to drive home in the dark. Yes, that's how I feel. Architects, Broken Mirror on the Shark.

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Everything that rocks. Right after Chaz and AJ in the morning, Henri, he gives you a full hour of 90s music. Myself, Sean Lynch, I give you four back-to-back like this.

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0: 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I died and you walked by and said, no, I'm dead. 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

94.3 The Shark, everything that rocks. My name is Sean Lynch. I might join you again tomorrow. I'm not sure. I'm going on vacation next week, so I want to leave now. But I don't think they'll like that, so I'll stay for another day. 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Where I go, I don't know. Have a nice one. Here's Motionless in White, R.I.P., featuring Skylar Grey. Good night!

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3: 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I'm Dr. Keith Solomon, D.C. from the Long Island Disc Decompression Center. 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VAX-D is so successful, it's been seen on ABC, CBS, and NBC News. 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
0: 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It. 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It's been a while. 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
1: There's no major delays or slowdowns on the roadways on the Long Island Expressway. Things are moving well. The northern state and southern state look pretty good. The roads are still pretty slick out there this morning, so drive carefully. The Cross Island does have some volume northbound, heading up towards the Long Island Expressway. The Meadowbrook, the Wantagh, the Seaford Oyster Bay, and Sexcoast all look pretty good. The Long Island Railroad is running on or close. I'm John Lynch with Long Island Traffic.
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2: Pretty quiet out there right now. No major delays or slowdowns. The Cross Island has some northbound delays heading up towards the Long Island Expressway. It looks like what overnight roadwork we had out there has cleared out. So all lanes are open on all the main roads. The Long Island Railroad is running on or close. I'm John Lynch with Long Island Traffic.
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1: There's delays on the LIE both ways over by the Queens line. The northern state is a little slow westbound heading into Queens. The Cross Island has some northbound delays heading up towards the Long Island Expressway. The southern state looks pretty good. The roads are still pretty slick out there this morning with a little bit of rain still coming down, so drive carefully. No delays on the train so far this morning. The Long Island Railroad is running on or close. If you have a traffic tip, call 955 News with your Long Island traffic. I'm John Lynch.
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0: Known to cause ulcers and hemorrhoids to whichever you're prone. 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
0: You may even win $100 or a goose from the duck.
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4: Kirby Faye is bringing you right through your party night. 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

0: No, it's not. 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
1: Good morning.
2: I have to tell you, when my alarm goes off Friday morning, that's the first thing that I hear in my head. I'm like, it is Friday.
0: Dun, dun, dun.
2: Dun, dun, dun. How do you avoid hanging out with us today? Good morning.
1: Hello, good morning.
0: Morning.
2: We got a tornado on Long Island. We have alien bodies being held by the U.S. government.
0: All right.
2: We have what could be the best concert bill of the year. But first, breaking news. This sent to me by tribe member Kim Wolf. Thank you. Well, during the Jimmy Kopelik segment yesterday, folks who went to Bon Jovi's Madison Square Garden show, that after 90 minutes, he called it.
0: Yeah.
2: They called in and they were wondering, well, he said he was going to make good on it.
0: Yeah.
2: Any news on that? Here's the release that came out late last night. Thank you for being part of Bon Jovi's Madison Square Garden shows. In an effort to always put the fans first and create the best experience for them, Bon Jovi will be giving refunds to primary ticket purchases at the original point of purchase for fans who attended the Thursday, July 23rd, 2026 concert, Madison Square Garden. Due to scheduling and logistics, Bon Jovi was unable to offer an additional performance.
0: Oh, wow.
2: That's amazing.
0: It's a free concert.
2: It's amazing.
0: Yeah.
2: Like, you got that 90 minutes for free.
0: Nice.
2: Good dude. That is amazing.
0: What a good dude.
1: Why did they stop it?
2: He had sinus issues.
0: Yeah.
1: Oh.
2: So he wasn't feeling it.
0: Yeah. He played for 90 minutes.
2: But was that the show the guy from
0: Train? Yeah,
2: Train came out.
0: Yeah,
2: and did Living on a Prayer. So you had 90 minutes of Bon Jovi. You heard Living on a Prayer.
0: Yeah,
2: you had the guy from Train come out.
0: Yeah.
2: And do Living on a Prayer with Bon Jovi
1: for free.
2: And you got all that for free.
0: Nice.
2: So Jimmy Kopelik said Bon Jovi's a stand up guy. If he said that on stage, he's going to come back and do the show. Well, he's not going to do the show, but he is going to give everyone a refund.
0: Mm-hmm. Hey, cool.
2: How friggin' cool is that?
0: Very.
1: How does he sound?
0: He sounded good. I thought he sounded good. You know, you can tell it's him.
2: It's tough.
0: Yeah.
1: Yeah. It might be time to.
0: So tough.
3: Dinner went to dining room day.
0: Yeah.
2: That's a tough song to sing.
0: Yeah.
2: For 40 years.
1: Yeah, it really is.
0: It's more than halfway there, though.
2: Yeah. That high note is, that's brutal.
0: Yeah.
2: Chaz and AJ.
4: Hey, good morning. I want to talk. I went to the Tuesday Bon Jovi show.
0: Okay.
4: I want to talk about it real quick.
2: All right. You're on the air. Go ahead. What's your name?
4: Hey, it's Joey from Stratford.
2: Oh, all right, Joey.
0: Hey, dude.
2: All right. Go ahead.
4: Give it to Bon Jovi, man. I went to his show on Tuesday, and even after 43 years and a throat surgery, that man was having a blast on that stage.
0: Cool.
1: Nice.
4: He looked like young prime Bon Jovi all over again.
2: Oh, that's great.
4: It was probably one of the best shows I've been to in a long time.
0: Oh, that's cool.
2: Really?
0: Nice.
4: He pushed himself, though. I'll tell you that.
2: Well, the band is great.
0: Yeah.
2: It you know, they do like the record version of the songs.
0: Uh-huh.
2: He plays all the hits. He knows how to keep an audience happy.
0: Yeah.
2: His voice isn't what it was 40 years ago, but whose voice is?
1: Seriously. He's only 64.
0: Yeah.
2: Mm.
1: He's not that old.
0: Yeah.
2: No.
0: Plenty of years.
2: All right, Joey. Thank you.
4: Of course.
2: All right. Okay, so there's that.
0: Nice.
2: And thank you, tribe member Kim, for sending that in.
0: Thanks, Kim.
2: Okay, we had a tornado on the island. Last night, a waterspout formed off Long Island coast and moved ashore as a small tornado wreaked havoc on a beach club last night, damaging cabanas, scattering debris across the sand. Insane footage. We're about to play the audio for you. Harrowing video from East Atlantic Beach, Nassau County, shows the massive spout forming near the shoreline and gradually moving inland, tearing through boardwalk businesses before dissolving shortly after landfall around 6:45 p.m. Here's the audio.
5: It's a tornado. That's really bad. We're filming it come right at me.
6: It's a tornado? No, it's just a lightning there. This is a tornado.
5: I hear it. That is a tornado. And oh my God, it is spinning around.
6: This is insane.
0: Yes,
5: no,
0: they do.
5: We might have to get downstairs, guys.
2: No, but you know what's good that he's saying that?
7: It's because we can't see it.
0: Yeah, he's painting a picture for us.
7: Yes.
0: Yep.
5: Oh my God, it's pulling up.
6: Oh my God, I can see debris flying.
5: No, no. Oh my God, it's ripping the tree.
7: By the way, by this point, I'm already in the building, in the basement, in the bathtub.
0: Right.
1: His tone doesn't match the words he's saying, though.
0: Oh, my God.
1: Like, oh, my God. It's spinning.
0: Yeah.
1: Oh, my God. It's coming right at us.
7: Here it comes.
0: Oh, my God.
7: Yeah. Oh, my God. That whole building is gone.
0: Oh, my God.
1: A little more urgency, please.
0: The trees. Mm. Yeah.
6: Oh, my God.
5: No, this
7: Oh, now he's getting there.
5: Okay, God. I think we might have to get inside in a second.
7: Okay, so one's calm and the other one's starting to ramp up. I got it.
0: Yeah, yeah. Like they're standing on a balcony watching it.
7: Yeah.
0: It's maybe a couple hundred feet away.
7: I'm good.
0: Yeah.
6: It looks like it's dying out, though.
8: Yeah.
6: God, this is the most...
5: You filming?
6: I'm filming right now.
5: Oh, you're going to send it. I'm filming it, too. But
6: no. It's dying out. Oh that God. Was the craziest thing ever. I don't think I've ever seen
5: No, it's not fully dying out. No, we saw one up there. It's going to rip everything
6: out. But it's dying out.
7: One guy thinks it's ending. The other guy is like, no, it's ripping stuff apart.
0: Right.
7: That's not dying when it's ripping stuff apart.
0: Yeah, it's moving a little bit, and it looks like it's fading out a little bit, but actually it's still going.
7: Mm.
0: Yeah, because he's seeing stuff still flying.
7: Yeah.
1: Is that when it maybe... came off the water and onto the land, right?
7: Well, you saw it, AJ. What'd you see?
0: The whole thing showed when they pick it up, it's actually on the land.
1: Ah.
0: It's actually coming ashore. So it just kind of like starts going like left along the shoreline.
7: Yeah, that guy would be like, Chaz, where are you?
0: Right.
9: It's huge. Is that a tornado? Yeah. Yeah, it is.
0: Yeah.
1: It's destroying everything.
0: Yeah. And it is tall too, man. This thing's like sky high, like huge.
1: Oh, yeah.
7: Nassau County Executive Bruce Blakeman said, you know, we had a tornado.
0: Tornado!
7: Yeah, well, there's a bunch of other words, but basically, we had a tornado and enough damage.
0: Right.
7: Yeah.
1: Wow.
7: So, but no one injured. That's good.
0: Tore the place up pretty good, though.
7: Tore it up good.
0: Yeah, it really did. There's some work to be done there.
7: Can't wait to hear what the insurance companies say.
0: Right.
7: I don't see tornado in your insurance policy.
0: Right.
7: All right, let's

0: UFO program. He says he's seen evidence of four alien bodies.
1: My name is Dr. Eric Davis. I'm an astrophysicist and a chief scientist in the U.S. defense intelligence industry. I've seen classified and
0: proprietary intelligence industry
1: evidence.
2: Looking for the news report.
0: Oh, the news report. Okay.
2: This is a statement.
0: All right, well, it's too late. Yeah. Go ahead, play it.
1: Intelligence industry evidence. Evidence that the American public and the world have a right to see. That included photographs and documentation of retrieved craft and alien bodies, but I'm prevented from publicly sharing this evidence because of the threat to my security clearances, employment, and the potential for civil or criminal penalties.
0: Wouldn't what he's saying right now screw up?
3: I would think,
0: He's like, this is just a surface.
2: Right.
0: The stuff that I really know would screw up my security. This doesn't screw up your security clearance?
2: Yeah, seriously, yeah.
0: Go ahead.
4: That was it.
0: That was it? Okay.
4: All right,
0: and then let's get to the Foo Fighters opening for AC/DC. This could be the biggest and best rock bill of the year.
2: Awesome.
0: Foo Fighters have just stepped up to fill the opening slot for AC/DC during their upcoming St. Louis tour stop at the Dome at America's Center on September 8th. AC/DC has been touring with the Pretty Reckless, who will not appear on that date.
2: Okay.
0: So the Foo Fighters stepped in, and Dave Grohl's excited. And how about those lucky ticket holders?
2: It's going to be loud. It's going to be very loud. You have Dave Grohl shouting and then AC/DC shouting.
4: Oh, man. That's going to be epic.
0: Coming up, dumbass news. Influencers attacked by sharks while taking selfies.
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7: There's delays on the LIE westbound from 106, 107 out through the Queens line. Eastbound delays coming in from Queens. The northern state a little slow westbound heading into Queens. The southern state is quiet. The Cross Island has northbound delays heading up towards the Long Island Expressway. The Long Island Railroad is running on or close. I'm John Lynch with Long Island Traffic.
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9: Okay, well, this is fun. Let's see. We got influencers told to stop taking pictures with sharks because they keep getting bit.
10: Okay.
9: I say keep going.
10: Right. Now, right. Now the sharks know what to eat.
9: Yeah. We got a Florida guy who stole a BMW, then shot at his mother's house while his mom was inside.
10: Here in Florida?
9: Not very nice.
10: No.
9: Yeah, it's kind of like Florida Man Friday.

0: dumbass news. Dumbass.
1: Influencers being told to stop taking pictures with sharks because they keep getting bitten. Isn't this our prayers being answered?
2: Yes, it is.
3: Natural consequences.
2: It's called thinning the herd, yes.
1: Thinning the herd.
2: Right. We like dumb folks like this.
3: Why did the lion eat my face?
2: Right.
1: A rise in social media content creators swimming with sea creatures has worried experts who are seeing videos every single week of people swimming dangerously close, touching sharks, and even riding them.
2: Yeah, they're not pets. They're not dolphins. You're wrong.
3: Anything for likes.
2: Wrong fin.
1: Well, I just like that some of these content creators or, quote, influencers saying, I need to get more attention than everybody else. So what can I do?
2: Yeah. How can I stick out?
1: How can I stick out?
2: Right.
1: Yeah, you get your arm bitten off.
3: How can I show my body? Right. How can I show my body scantily clothed moving underwater?
1: I have no problem with that, by the way. just, if we're being honest right. here.
3: That's just, what most of them are.
2: Just stand next to it.
1: It is correct. Yeah. Like if you're a hot girl in a bikini.
2: Yeah.
1: Near a shark.
2: Right.
1: Near a pickup truck.
2: Yep.
1: Puppies.
2: All of a sudden I stop scrolling.
1: An apple tree.
2: I stop scrolling. Standing there breathing.
1: Knitting.
2: Right.
1: I would never watch knitting, but. Right.
2: Had an insurance seminar.
1: Right.
2: Wow. I'm interested now.
1: Ruth has some audio. What do you have?
4: This is a report that was on BBC.
1: Okay.
5: This influencer is swimming with a shark. Videos like these have racked up hundreds of millions of views. But some content creators have been criticized for getting too close. And sometimes, things go wrong.
1: What happened? Ruth, what happened there? Did they show video?
4: They were showing a video and kind of swim by the shark. It was like, oh.
3: His last words were,
2: Then you see the shark has the camera. How you doing?
5: But in less than a year, at least three influencers have been bitten.
6: Sharks are also not teddy bears that you can go up and cuddle, and you wouldn't do this to a polar bear or to a lion. There is no way you are promoting conservation by getting up close to a shark and being bitten by one.
5: Researchers at the International Shark Attack.
1: I love the arrogance in their voices. And it's not them. Right. It's just how they speak.
2: For God's sake, they're so stupid.
1: They're so far above all of this.
2: It's not a teddy bear.
3: I love it. It sounds like a nature documentary. Here you see the influencer in its wild element.
5: I've told.
1: This is the new shark food.
2: Yeah,
1: the influencer.
2: It is, yes.
5: Have told us that in the last 3 years, they've noticed a marked increase in the number of people being bitten trying to get footage of sharks. This is Ocean Ramsey, one of the best-known shark divers.
4: Now he's talking to an influencer.
7: My intent with all of my content has never been to gain...
1: Of course, she's American.
2: Right.
1: Of course. Damn it.
2: Right.
1: I was like, all this. Right.
2: Right. Yeah.
1: I wanted to hear a Florida person,
2: right.
1: but with a British accent.
2: Right.
1: Damn it.
2: Right. British accent, foreign mentality.
3: Isn't that like Cockney? Wouldn't that
2: hey
3: be?
2: Now.
1: The yes, Cockney.
3: I was in the water. Swimming with them sharks.
2: I was in the water and the damn thing bit me. I didn't get over it, damn it. As you can see with my good arm, I'm holding the camera.
3: Crikey.
1: All right.
7: Gain views, it's to gain protection for sharks.
5: But many shark scientists have criticized you, haven't they? For getting so close to the sharks and touching them that they say is harmful to the sharks, that it causes them stress.
7: I'm not actually harming the shark. All of my work and what I share is respecting and observing from a distance.
2: You can't respect it.
3: You can't in respect your thong. It. Okay. In your thong. Oh, that is her.
2: Right.
3: With her cheeks out
1: oh,
3: in
1: man.
3: All her videos.
1: Wow.
3: Okay.
4: Actually.
2: Right.
1: She looks like Lara Croft. Well, maybe.
3: Butt cheeks.
1: Maybe right. if Lara Croft was in a porn.
2: Right.
3: Butt cheeks.
1: I don't mind that.
2: Those
1: I
2: are good
1: really
2: eat.
1: Don't. Just don't touch the shark.
2: It looks like good eating, honestly.
1: Leave the shark alone. Leave Sharky alone.
2: I want to bite it myself.
1: Yeah, what shark wouldn't want to take a bite out of that?
2: Seriously.
1: Oh, my God.
3: Well, I mean, it's working.
2: Yeah.
3: She's got quite a following.
2: Right.
1: What's her following?
3: Let's see. Ocean Ramsey. Is that a real name, by the way?
2: Ocean.
1: No.
3: Her name just happens to be. Oh, she has 2.6 million followers on Instagram.
2: Of course
3: she does.
2: Yeah.
1: Yeah.
3: Ocean.
2: I'm guessing that butt shot helped.
3: She's a model.
0: Right.
4: Mm-hmm.
0: And snack.
1: Mm-hmm.
0: Yes.
1: Mm-hmm. Mm-hmm.
0: Right.
1: Is there more to this?
4: A little bit more.
1: Okay.
4: So he's like, you shouldn't be touching the sharks. She's like, I observed them from a distance. And then he says this.
8: However, you're best known for touching the great whites and trying to ride their dorsal fins, aren't you?
7: They're not. That's a couple seconds over multiple decades of my career.
1: Sharks.
0: Her career.
2: Yes, career. Did it.
0: Yeah.
1: Over the career, last five, me and my phone.
2: Yeah, the last 5 minutes. Yeah.
1: It's a couple of seconds over right. A decade.
2: Yeah, that only takes a couple of seconds.
5: Audiences are soaring in popularity.
1: I don't know. Who's the dumbass here? Her or the judgy British snobs?
0: I'm going with her still. Yeah.
1: I warmed up to her after seeing her tushy.
0: Yeah.
1: I'm on her side now.
0: I would have better.
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1: All right, on the board. 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
11: There's some eastbound delays on the Long Island Expressway by 106-107. Westbound, it's slow from Glen Cove Road out through the Queens Line. The northern stayed a little slow both ways by the Queens Line. The Cross Island stop and go northbound from the Southern State up to the Long Island Expressway. No delays on the Southern State right now. The Long Island Railroad is running on or close. If you have a traffic tip, call 955-NEWS. With your Long Island traffic, I'm John Lynch.

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15: It's wedding season, so we're going to do the top songs that shouldn't be played at a wedding reception.
16: Right.
15: 877-764-2535. Emma.
17: Good morning.
16: Good morning.
17: I know you don't like the band, but I think the title's appropriate. I still haven't found what I'm looking for.
15: That should be. That would kind of suck. Yeah, that's not a great song, especially if it's the first dance.
16: Right. Yeah, why is the bride crying and leaving in a car?
15: Is that on the board?
16: That is not on the board. Very funny, though.
15: But a good one.
16: Yes.
17: Thank you.
15: Yeah, thank you.
16: Very nice.
15: Fish nipples?
18: I'm going to go with Down with OPP.
15: What is this now? Down with OPP?
10: Other people's property.
18: Right.
16: Who down with OPP? Yeah, you know me. Who down with OPP? Yeah, you know me.
10: Everybody.
18: Yeah.
15: On the board?
16: No. Not on the board.
18: Love it. Later.
15: All these songs are worthy, by the way. If it's not on the board, it should still be on a list somewhere that DJ should not play.
16: Exactly. But if you do, please film it.
15: At a wedding.
10: Yes. What about It Should Have Been Me?
16: Oh, it should have been me.
15: It should have been me.
10: It should have been me.
16: would have been me! No.
15: No, okay. I like the fact that you guys are singing every song.
16: Right.
15: Please continue this.
19: Okay.
16: Oh, we can do that. Tell us to stop.
19: It's a duet.
15: Pollingford.
20: Good morning, guys.
15: Hey.
16: Good morning.
20: How about, I just had it. What the hell was it?
15: I hate when that happens.
16: Right.
15: I'll come back.
16: Is that the name of the song?
15: Hungry Man.
21: Good morning.
15: Hi.
21: How about Another One Bites the Dust by Queen?
16: Another One Bites the Dust, huh?
15: That is...
16: That would definitely totally suck. Yeah.
15: That is on the board.
16: Yes, it is.
21: Have a great this weekend, everybody.
15: Thank you.
16: Yeah.
15: Isn't this how... shouldn't this be how the groom gets introduced?
16: I would think, right? For us, it's funny. Yeah. The bride's family, not so much.
15: I'll bet you there are some people listening who use that as an intro.
16: Right.
15: Like, here they are, Mr. and Mrs.
16: Yeah. Mm. They say you may want to avoid this one or dancing to it after you're saying I do. Yes. Mm. Don't let them do that.
15: Pollingford, back to you.
20: She can dance.
16: She can dance.
20: Go out there with a word. Not to play.
15: Frank from Long Island. I'm not even acknowledging you, Paul. You had all that time to think.
16: Open a window.
15: Woo. Paul, Frank from Long Island.
22: How you guys doing? Hey, good morning. Happy Friday.
15: Happy Friday.
16: Back at you.
22: All right, so it turns out to be exactly what the name of the song was, Crazy Train. We all came into Crazy Train, and she's my ex-wife now.
16: Nice.
22: All right, so let's enjoy that for a couple minutes. Enjoy your Friday, gentlemen.
15: Thank you. How long did it last?
22: Well, you know what, man? Not 17 years. 17 years, two beautiful kids, man, two boys.
16: All right.
22: And,
15: there you go.
16: So she's a long ride.
22: Yeah, she's with my ex-friend now.
15: Oh,
16: really?
15: Okay.
16: Interesting. Okay.
22: That's right. She's shot. That's low life. But whatever.
15: Yeah.
22: So I hope she's listening. All right, you guys have a great show.
16: All right, you too, man.
15: Thank you, brother.
16: Thanks,
22: all right,
16: sir.
22: Bye-bye.
15: All right, Crazy Train on the board?
16: No, it's not.
15: No, but, you know, that doesn't mean... Great.
16: Exactly.
15: Right.
16: Don't put it on there, yeah.
19: There's a bit of foreshadowing there.
16: Right.
15: Gene, East Adam.
23: Hey, good morning.
15: Good morning.
23: I actually did this, but... Let's Get Drunk and Screw by Jimmy Buffett.
16: That's encouraged.
15: That should be.
16: That's a honeymoon
15: on
16: song.
15: Yes.
16: Yeah.
15: Yeah.
19: What everyone should be doing.
15: All right. So that one's not on the board.
16: No.
15: All right. Thank you, Gene. Chaz and AJ in the morning. We're doing on the board. Top songs that shouldn't be played at a wedding reception. 877-764-2535.

0: songs that should not be played at a wedding. It is wedding season. Chaz and AJ in the morning. 877-764-2535. What have we got so far?
1: So far, just one Another Bites the Dust.
0: What's that?
1: Another One Bites the Dust by Queen.
0: Dave.
2: Good morning. How Hi. About the love ballad? I used to love her, but I had to kill her.
0: That's
1: kind of foreshadowing, isn't it?
3: A little concerning, slightly.
0: Is that on the board?
1: Actually, yes, it is. Used to love her, but I had to kill her, Guns N' Roses. I sincerely hope you don't have any intention of murdering or burning your lover in your backyard. You look like a psychopath on your wedding day.
0: Thank you, Dave.
1: Sounds like he used it. A little too happy.
3: Maybe for a second marriage.
1: Right.
3: Wedding.
0: Right.
1: Was it tell you about the first one?
0: During the cocktail hour?
3: This explains everything.
1: Yeah, where is your ex anyway? Yeah.
0: Joey.
4: Hey, good morning, guys.
0: Hey.
1: Morning.
4: So I got Let's Call the Whole Thing Off by Ella Fitzgerald and Louis Armstrong.
1: Oh, God.
0: I don't even know if I heard that song.
3: Isn't that the You Say Tomato?
1: Let's call the whole thing off. Yeah.
0: Oh, okay.
1: Yeah. Like 1910 or something like that.
3: Are we doing like a little soft shoe number? Right.
1: I'll spin some plates on sticks. Yeah.
0: Right. Everything was black and white.
1: Exactly right.
5: And now let's introduce the bride and the groom.
3: We're getting married. See?
0: I'm guessing that's not on the board, AJ.
1: No, it's not. No.
0: All right. All right. Sorry, Joey.
1: Yeah.
0: These songs should be on the list. Yeah. You know, we can only fit so many on the board.
1: Yeah, don't include it. Yeah.
0: Ken?
6: Good morning.
0: Good morning.
3: Hello.
1: Ken?
6: What about 3 Days Grace? I Hate Everything About You.
1: That one's encouraged, isn't it? Let you know.
0: That's a good one. What's that's a good baby? One to be introduced to as well.
1: Yes.
0: Is that on the board?
1: That is not on the board, no.
0: Okay. And what was the other one? There was one by Ugly Kid Joe as well.
1: Yeah, Everything About You. Yep.
0: Yeah.
1: Yep.
3: Oh, I remember that
7: That's
3: one.
7: The better one.
0: Yeah. I think so, too.
3: Get
0: yeah.
3: sick when I'm around. Right?
1: Yep.
0: Yes.
3: Everything about you. Right. That was the 90s jam.
1: And I can't stand to be around you. Yep, exactly.
3: Everything about you.
5: Everything about you.
1: Yeah.
3: I just remember that little guitar riff.
1: Yep.
3: So
0: Greg.
3: Satisfying.
8: Yeah, how about Love Stinks?
1: That's the honeymoon song.
0: That was on the board, but then you replaced it with some more current.
1: Yes, I did. Yeah. Formally on.
0: So right, a yes and a no.
1: Right.
0: Robin Manorville.
9: I worked at a catering hall for many years. You would not believe how many people that just got married have been married for 20 years, sing and dance the song Paradise by the Dashboard Lights, which is a song about a man that regrets giving up his, like, marrying a woman so he can have sex with her because she won't put out until marriage.
0: Mm.
1: Isn't that just the whole theme song
3: it's
1: right there?
3: It's such a good song, though.
1: It really is, yeah. And you have to
5: hit him. Holy cow! I'm just gonna make it stop right now! I gotta go!
0: The pain in his voice when he's saying, I swore that I would love you to the end of time, and now I'm praying for the end of time.
3: That's all I can do.
5: Will you love me forever? Will you love me forever? I'm going to take a little long, I'm crazy.
1: Yeah. That is not on the board.
0: Not on the board?
1: Not
0: no.
1: on the board, yeah.
0: Okay.
5: What?
0: I know. What? I think it should be. What?
1: I mean, you could put 100 songs on here.
0: Or more.
1: Easily, yes.
0: Or more. All these songs are very good picks, right. By the way. Top songs that shouldn't be played at a wedding reception. Dr. Pickles.
10: Rude. That's why you got to be so rude.
1: Why you got to be
10: so rude?
1: Trying
10: to ask for the hand in marriage. And then the dad says no.
1: What are you doing?
0: Is anyone familiar with this
3: why
0: song?
3: Why you got to be so rude?
1: Oh, okay.
0: Oh.
3: Don't you? Yeah. Right?
1: Right.
0: Yeah, that's a good one.
1: Right. That's not on here, but I'm curious. What are you a doctor of exactly?
0: You don't want to know.
1: Okay, just asking.
3: Here's right. your cardiac right. surgeon, Dr. Pickles.
1: That's a big deal, yeah.
0: Chaz and AJ in the morning. Top songs that should not be played at a wedding.

0: Chaz and AJ in the morning, coming up in news, a mom tells us her favorite part of having kids. We're doing on the board right now songs that shouldn't be played at wedding receptions. What do we get so far?
1: So far, we have two. Another One Bites Dust by Queen and Used to Love Her But Had to Kill Her by GNR.
0: Heidi's intrigued by some of the names calling in.
1: Yes.
0: Fish Nipples.
2: Yes. Who the heck is Fish Nipples?
0: Dr. Pickles.
1: Right.
0: We got Mushmouth on Twitch.
1: Exactly.
0: What did Mushmouth say?
1: Mushmouth thinks that Heidi and I should sing Paradise by Dashboard Light live at the toy drive.
0: I like that.
1: Yeah.
2: Let's totally do it.
1: I'll do it.
2: But not the karaoke version, like the real version.
1: Right.
0: The real version.
2: Yeah. Oh, my gosh.
0: Yes.
1: Yeah. 8 minutes of your mouth.
2: I can't wait.
1: Yep.
0: Let's go to Joe from New London. Hey, Joe.
3: Hey, what's going on? Good morning.
1: What up, Joe?
3: Hey, how are you? How about Aerosmith, Big 10 Inch?
1: That's encouraging.
0: That should be played.
1: That's why she's marrying him.
3: It's not a bad thing, man. They'd have to play that song twice for me.
1: It's hard to put a ring on that, though. You've got a big ring for it, yeah.
0: All right, thank you.
2: They make those.
1: A pipe fitting, yeah. Yeah. But no, not on the board.
0: April.
4: Good morning, guys. How about White Snake? Here I go again.
1: You on a treadmill right now?
0: Are you wrestling an alligator?
4: No.
1: Just want to make sure you're okay.
0: Yeah. Is that Ruth says that's your divorce song?
4: Yes.
1: Really?
0: How long were you married?
4: Oh my God. Yes.
1: How long married? Yes.
2: That's all you need to know.
1: He said she didn't pay attention to what he said. Yeah.
4: It was horrible.
0: What are you doing as you speak to us?
1: Yeah, we're curious.
4: I'm sitting down now.
0: Oh, all right.
1: What were you doing before you sat down?
4: I was trying to get things ready for the day.
1: Okay.
0: It sounds like you have a lot going on over there.
1: She's spinning around the room and only hitting the phone every now and then.
2: Oh, jeez. I'll hurt yourself.
4: Ouch. I'm focused on you now.
0: All right.
1: Yeah.
0: What are you getting ready for? Work?
4: No. I only work Monday through Thursday.
1: Okay, so what are you doing right now?
4: I'm going to the gym.
2: Okay.
1: Yes, you need to.
0: You need to burn off some of that energy.
1: Yeah, you got a lot going on there.
0: Sounds like she had like 8 bowls of sugar smacks.
1: You keep saying, here I go again. Were you divorced more than once?
4: No, only once. We'll never do it again.
1: Just the one time.
0: All right, so here I go again on my own White Snake. Is that on the board?
1: After all that, no.
0: No. All right, but good call, April. Yes. Thank you.
4: Great weekend, guys.
0: All right, you too.
2: I see one in the chat on Twitch. Roger says WAP.
1: Yeah.
2: I'm not gonna spell it.
1: Again, another reason why to marry.
0: Heidi sent a video here. This is I'm gonna need to dip it every now and then.
1: Okay.
0: But you want to set this up?
2: All right. So this is like a viral video. It was first uploaded to YouTube 13 years ago by someone who claims that this is her mom just being herself at her wedding. She chose her own entrance song and
0: she's singing it.
2: She or someone there is singing it live. Oh.

0: what? I hit the...
1: the wormy can thing, yes.
0: Right.
1: Yeah.
0: I dipped out on crazy bitch.
1: Right.
0: And I left the F.
1: Right.
0: So if you're listening online, good for you.
1: You're having a real good time. Right now,
0: and we had to hit the dump button twice there.
2: Yeah. So she's
0: it is
2: like,
0: the bride singing.
1: Yeah.
2: She's twerking down the aisle. There are children here watching this happen in this backyard wedding.
1: Right.
2: And did you get to the part with the groomsmen yet? They all have like bandanas on.
1: Right.
3: So elegant.
2: So good.
1: I like it. Buy a fun wedding.
0: Oh, yeah.
1: Free meth and everything. Yeah. The bride's all three teeth.
2: Till meth do us part.
1: How you doing? I want me open a beer for you, dude.
0: Yeah, somebody commented, I feel like I will test positive for meth from just watching this.
2: You know what, though? They're all having fun.
0: They're having a good time.
1: Exactly.
2: I bet that was a heck of a party.
0: Yeah. That is a Florida wedding, right?
1: Right.
2: It's got to be.
0: It's got to be.
1: Right. That is also on the board, by the way.
2: Is it really?
0: Is it?
1: Crazy Bitch with Buck Cherry, exactly, yes. Labeling a partner with a song's insulting title contradicts the mutual respect and love meant to be honored on a wedding day, even if she is.
0: Billy from Seymour.
4: What's up? I'm going to a wedding tomorrow.
1: Nice.
4: And I'm hoping that all of these songs are on there, but I'm going to guess Twisted Sisters, You're Gonna Burn in Hell.
0: That's a good one.
1: Yeah, that's from the bride's mom.
0: Not on the board.
1: Not on the board.
0: Not on the board, but should
1: good.
0: Be.
1: Yes.
2: You should request it at the wedding.
1: Right.
4: I'll try. Good luck, Keith and Eva, tomorrow.
0: Oh, Keith and Eva.
1: All right.
0: Keith and Eva.
1: Keep it up.
0: Congratulations.
1: Yay!
0: Yes, and Sunday I'm going to a wedding. Derek and Emily, congratulations. Yay. I promise not to request any of these songs.
1: You will. Do it.
0: Ramona.
5: Good morning.
0: Good morning.
1: Good morning, Ramona.
5: I Will Survive.
1: Yeah, it's more of a divorce song.
0: That's
1: actually
0: a breakup song, but that would be a funny song to play at a wedding.
1: Yep. Every divorce lawyer would salivate on that one.
0: Not on the board?
1: Not on the board. No.
5: I have to say that after being married for so many years, I'm up this early on my way to my therapist's office.
2: Keeping them in business.
0: How many years have you been married?
5: Almost 33.
0: Ooh.
2: Wow. Almost.
0: Listen to the sigh.
1: Really? Yeah.
0: As she says it. Almost 33
1: of a life sentence. Yeah.
0: Are you really on your way to a therapist?
5: Appointments at 7 o'clock. I go before I go to work.
0: And what's the thing on your mind today? You're going to discuss with the therapist.
1: Your topic.
5: Divorce.
0: Oh, okay.
2: Uh-huh.
1: Self-explanatory.
5: Yeah.
0: Right. So that I will survive. You should walk into the therapist's office singing that.
1: That's his whole music, actually.
5: I have.
0: Does he know you're going to get a divorce?
5: Oh yeah. We've talked.
1: He sent her, yeah.
0: Oh, okay. Right.
2: Okay. Yeah. Well, you know what? The rest of your life is ahead of you.
1: Right.
0: Right.
5: Thank
0: you
5: very much.
0: There's no rule that people should stay together if they're miserable.
1: Exactly, right. Like,
0: you should do the opposite.
5: Yeah.
0: Right. Yeah. And it's okay. Yeah. You know, people change.
1: Is that what marriage is all about?
5: Well, maybe I just need to call you guys every day and not have to deal with paying out of pocket for this. What
2: there
5: do you
2: go.
0: Think? You
2: yes,
0: should do
2: it
0: every day.
1: Right.
0: Call us every day.
1: And you can pay us if you like, too. That's cool.
5: I appreciate it.
0: My opinions are free.
1: Yes.
0: And worth every penny.
1: Yeah. Right.
0: All right.
5: I was about to say that part, but thank you for saying that.
0: Thank you, Ramona.
5: All right.
0: All right. Thank you. All right, what did we miss here, AJ?
1: Okay, we missed Before He Cheats, Carrie Underwood. Bad Romance, Lady Gaga. 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Gold Digger, Kanye West. Highway to Hell, AC/DC. You Give Love a Bad Name, Bon Jovi. And Unfaithful by Rihanna.
0: Well, sounds like we missed all of them.
2: Yeah.
1: You got three.
0: But three, okay. The Twitch room was doing very well. They picked off a lot of those.
1: You were nailing it. Mm-hmm. Call in next time.
0: All right, coming up in news, is it more surprising that this iconic music brand is closing? Or is it more surprising that they're still in business?
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8: There's an accident northbound on the Cross Island by Jamaica Avenue, causing some pretty heavy delays on the LIE. It's stop and go westbound from Glen Cove Road out through the Queens Line. The northern state's slow both ways by the Queens Line. The southern state is moving well. You look pretty good on the Meadowbrook, the Wantagh, the Seaford Oyster Bay, and the Sex Coast. No delays on the trains. The Long Island Railroad is running on or close. If you have a traffic tip, call 955-NEWS. With your Long Island traffic, I'm John Lynch.
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0: Mom says her favorite part of having kids is when they leave for college.
1: She spoke the truth.
0: Sound, please.
1: She spoke the truth, yes.
16: What's your favorite part of being a mother?
17: When they left for college.
18: Life became easier.
16: Your favorite part of motherhood is when all of us left your house?
17: Mm-hmm. We love our children, but not randomly, okay? We say, oh, my children are home. None of that bull.
16: When we were home, was there a favorite moment?
17: When you all were sleeping?
16: When we were home and awake.
17: I don't think it ever occurred to me.
16: You have not liked one part of being mothers?
17: Absolutely.
16: Well, happy Mother's Day.
2: I love her.
0: Oh, my God. Yeah. It's that time of year.
2: Yes.
19: Wonderful time of the year.
0: The kids are going back to school.
2: Yes. Back to the classroom.
20: Right.
19: The kids jingle belling and everything.
0: So do you feel a little... So, Heidi, you came in, you're like,
2: yeah.
0: Man, I have not had a moment of solace.
2: No. We just got back from Vermont last night. And, you know, if you're a mom, I guess any parent. No, a mom.
0: Okay. Can we just... can we deem this area of the show... where parents can call in and speak freely.
2: Yes, yes. Please.
0: And not be judged.
2: Let's right. have some Ramona therapy time, okay?
0: Okay. Right,
2: listen right. to me. When my husband packs for a vacation, it's a backpack and he's done.
1: Right.
2: When I pack for the vacation, it's everything we actually need.
1: Right.
2: I'm packing for two tiny humans and myself, and it's a whole thing.
0: How old are the girls now?
2: They're eight. Okay. Twins, they're eight. All you right. know, and so I do all the mental.
1: So 10 years ago.
0: Eight. Shouldn't right. they be able to fend for themselves at this point?
2: Yeah. Well, I asked them now to pack their own bags.
0: Yeah.
2: And you should see the crap.
0: It's like, what is it? Like chicken nuggets
2: it's
0: and
2: like
0: juice boxes?
2: Yeah. Makeup.
0: Makeup.
2: Squishy dumplings.
1: Right.
2: Their tablets.
1: Why is there a rock in here?
2: Yeah. Minecraft figurines. Right. Like just random crap that
1: the
2: they don't
1: yep.
2: need.
0: Right. So not I end all up, the stuff.
2: Yeah.
0: Right.
2: I pack Bicycle. All the real yep. stuff. So, I don't, yeah, I just haven't had a moment to myself all summer.
1: Jeez, you sound
2: I'm,
1: okay.
2: I'm an extroverted introvert, so like I need that alone time,
1: uh-huh.
2: and I'm not getting it.
1: Right.
2: So I'm like, look at me, look at my hair. Like if you're watching, like look at me, I'm frazzled. I need a break.
1: Right. We should mention she's wearing a Slayer shirt.
2: Yeah. Like, yeah. So I yeah. Rails. So I'm looking forward to them going back to school, but I also feel guilty about that too. I feel
0: Why?
2: Like I'm not supposed to feel that way because I love them. I do. Yeah.
1: I
2: love
1: can tell.
2: Them.
1: I love yeah. them. All it's the like, damn stuff that they bring.
2: When they were babies, I'd be like, I can't just go to sleep. But then I'd sit there and just look at them and
1: Watch
2: miss them
1: sleep.
2: Because they were sleeping.
1: Right. right.
21: Yeah, observe them.
2: It's that constant balance.
21: Oh, that's quiet. They're still breathing, right? Yes. Mm. Yeah.
2: So, yeah, I'll be that mom at the end of the driveway.
0: I would see parents with three kids. At a restaurant, in a store, or wherever.
21: Yeah.
0: And, you know, the kids are going nuts.
21: Yeah.
0: And you could just see, like, these people are the right people to do this. You know, but yeah. you could see on their face. They're right. like, I'm at my limit right,
21: right
0: now.
21: Right, right. They're dead
0: As
21: inside.
0: As a human being.
21: They're dead inside, yeah.
0: This is all. I can't take anymore. Right. Please. Like, they're blinking to me.
21: Right.
0: Morse code,
2: Morse code.
0: Help.
21: Yeah.
0: Help.
21: Are they doing it with a hand, with a thumb? And
2: yeah. Yeah. You know, because you can't truly relax on vacation if you have little kids. You can't. You're just constantly looking for, like, okay, what thing can kill them?
0: Like, right. which one's crying?
21: Yeah.
0: Can you all just cry simultaneously, right. get it done, and then like, let's all be happy?
21: Yeah, cry period,
0: you
21: then
0: can't,
21: it's over.
0: Right. You can't do it.
21: Yeah.
0: Like, which one's jealous over this one?
21: Uh-huh.
0: Which one wants this?
21: Right.
0: Which one wants that? Now that that one has that, these
21: where'd that
0: two
21: one,
0: need that.
21: Yeah, where'd that one go? Yeah.
0: I wouldn't be able to manage it. That's why, you know, we only had one.
21: Yeah. How did you like, find that?
0: Yeah.
2: I don't know. Having twins was a blessing because they keep each other busy.
0: Right.
2: Built-in playmate.
0: Mm.
21: Nice. Again, so, two cats at once. Yeah.
2: Yeah.
0: Yeah. yeah.
21: This way
2: right.
21: they both play with
2: That's
21: each other.
2: That's a thing.
0: Yeah. You just leave them in the house, lock the door.
21: Exactly.
0: Go out
21: right.
0: to dinner.
21: Right. Just give me yarn and bowl you. They're all set. Happy as hell.
0: Well, it's that time. They're yeah. all going off to school now, so.
21: Yes. Yeah.
19: It's the most wonderful time of the year.
0: All right. You want to talk about Columbia House?
21: Sure.
0: Did you hear they're closing?
21: Finally, after all these years.
0: Does everybody remember Columbia House?
21: Oh, yeah. The first scam ever.
0: That's kind of an old person thing, right? Like, if you're 30, you don't remember Columbia House, right?
21: Well, they're around for 71 years, so I think there are people who still remember them.
0: But were they suckering, like, 30-year-olds 15 years
21: CDs
0: ago into, like, eight? CD.
2: Really? Oh, I remember yeah. that.
0: Yeah. It was the club.
2: Yeah.
21: Yeah. yeah. Used to be vinyl and it was vinyl eight, cassettes.
0: It was eight records for a penny.
21: Yeah.
0: And then they went to cassettes.
21: Yep.
0: And then they went to CDs.
21: Yep.
0: Columbia House, the mail order retailer that introduced generations of Americans to new music through its 12 CDs for a penny pitch, is shutting down.
2: Oh.
0: I mean, the shocker here is that they're still open.
2: Right.
0: Like, nobody buys albums, CDs, cassettes anymore.
21: Can we still mail those pennies in? Maybe help them out?
2: DVDs were their latest thing. I'm looking at their website.
21: Right, the last thing they had.
2: But those are on the way out.
21: Right.
0: Yeah, I'm just shocked that it took this long.
21: Right.
0: But, you know, it would be like in a TV guide or in a magazine, and mm-hmm. it would be a full-page ad.
21: Yeah.
0: And it would have pictures of the CDs or the cassettes or the albums or the 8-tracks or whatever.
21: And you actually taped the penny to the
0: you
21: card.
0: You taped the penny.
21: Yeah. To the card.
0: To the card.
21: The postage was already paid. It probably costed more to mail it.
0: Right. Now, if you didn't tape the penny, would they still give you the... You know?
21: I don't know. I taped my penny. I had the
0: I
21: penny.
0: I taped my penny.
21: I was honest in that respect. Mm. When the bill came later, when they kept sending stuff afterwards, was a big problem.
0: No, this is what they did wrong. They would send you the worst records ever.
21: Yeah.
0: Automatically. And if you didn't send them back,
2: they would charge you.
0: Charged full freight.
21: Yes.
0: So that was the part of the deal that everyone was like, I don't want this. I don't have time to go to the post office.
21: Right.
0: This isn't Amazon days.
21: Yeah. Yet.
0: We weren't accustomed to going to the post office.
21: Yeah. I was just, I just remember my dad going, another goddamn thing came from Columbia House. Uh-oh.
2: Remember, yeah. What was the movie one? Was it Redbox?
21: Redbox, yeah.
2: You'd have to like, go to a little kiosk to rent a DVD.
21: Yeah.
0: Isn't that how Netflix started too?
2: Yeah.
21: I think so, yeah.
0: Yeah.
3: Yeah. Netflix was mail.
0: Yeah. So, yeah, they're going out of business.
21: Shame. Sad. Mm.
0: Does anyone remember, like, not this, not the Columbia House, but does anyone remember what their first record was that they bought?
2: Oh,
0: With their own money. Yeah. Not that, like, your parents handed down to you. Like, what was the first record you actually bought?
21: It's embarrassing.
2: Mine was at the book fair in, oh my gosh, what was it, sixth or seventh grade? It was the Jimi Hendrix Experience.
21: Wow.
2: And that's when I started playing guitar. Yeah.
21: That's cool.
0: That's a real good one.
2: Yeah.
0: Do you remember what it cost?
2: No. It was a cassette.
0: The cassettes.
21: Okay. Nice.
2: And then for my birthday in eighth grade, I got The Great Southern Trendkill by Pantera on cassette.
0: Oh, wow.
21: Huh.
2: Yeah.
21: Wow. You had cool stuff.
0: Ruth?
3: Mine was Madonna, Like a Virgin, the album.
0: Okay. What else is on there besides Like a Virgin?
21: The cover was great for that.
3: I think Dress You Up, Material Girl.
0: Oh, all right. Yeah, that's a good one.
3: Dress You Up in My Life. Yeah.
21: Just like that, yep.
3: I was loved Madonna. It took me a while to transition into like rock and metal.
21: Right.
0: What did it?
3: As cool as Heidi. What's that?
0: What did it? What got you to go from Madonna to Guns N' Roses?
3: Bon Jovi was kind of my gateway.
0: Okay.
3: So they were kind of saved.
0: It's a crossover.
3: You know? Yeah,
21: yeah,
3: yeah. Exactly.
21: Yeah. Kind of a little bit Madonna,
3: like,
21: but it's rock.
0: It's kind of, he had hair like Madonna.
2: What am I feeling? Yeah. What is this feeling?
21: This guy's so pretty.
3: Yeah. And then the first time I saw Guns N' Roses, I was like, oh, they're so icky. They're so dirty. I can't like them. Like, wait a minute. No, I really, really like them.
0: Oh,
3: they're
0: so you like
3: bad.
0: The bad boys.
21: Right.
3: They're so bad.
0: I'm just looking up Like a Virgin, the album, what was on the... Like a Virgin, Material
3: Angel,
0: Girl,
3: I think was
0: Angel
3: song.
0: In the Groove, Dress You Up.
3: Mm-hmm.
21: Now the cover was nice.
0: And the video, like the video, like she was the thing. She knew how to make videos.
21: Oh yeah.
2: Mm-hmm.
21: Yeah, my heart skipped too.
0: AJ, what was yours?
21: Tie Yellow Ribbon on the old Oak Tree. Tony Orlando and Dawn.
3: Really?
21: It was a 45. Yeah.
0: Oh,
21: sixth
0: you
21: grade.
0: Bought it?
21: I bought it. 69 whole cents from WT Grants.
2: Wow.
0: Oh.
21: Yes, that's why it was embarrassing.
0: Oh,
21: I was hoping it wouldn't get to me.
0: I'm gagging on the
21: thank you
0: smell of must and mold.
21: I think I still have it somewhere.
0: Oh, ouch.
21: Yep. Yeah, I was.
0: That is embarrassing. I can picture you with like a straw hat, like doing the song in your room, like you're Tony Orlando.
21: It's like you were there.
0: Oh Jesus, that's horrible.
21: Yes, thank you.
0: Oh,
21: yep.
0: My God.
21: My dad kept saying,
0: ugh. I'm embarrassed for you.
21: My Brooklyn dad did not like that at all. I'm coming home. I've done my time. I got to know what is and isn't mine.
0: Oh. That's so embarrassing.
1: Oh, I feel my face getting hot.
0: I'm sweating now for you with embarrassment.
1: And I appreciate that very much.
0: Ruth, you were getting the phones. Did you hear what AJ's first record was?
3: No, he missed it.
21: Oh, well, that's all the time we have.

0: where did it click? Because it would click to the next track and it would screw up four songs.
1: You're talking like a long, long time ago.
0: Yeah.
1: If I remember, you put matchboxes or matchstick boxes underneath
2: them. Yeah, to keep it from, yeah.
0: Yeah, is that, you girls remember 8-tracks at all? Not really?
3: No, my dad had some.
0: All right, so you've seen them. You just don't remember using them.
3: Yeah.
0: But yeah, they would get, the 8-track player would get warbly.
2: Yeah.
0: And so you'd have to roll up like a matchbook cover.
2: And shove it.
0: And shove it inside to kind of seat it in place.
2: Right. Mm. Otherwise, it ran too fast. It went, rah, rah, rah, rah, rah.
1: And for Columbia House, I did that. I think it was like 8 or 11 albums for a penny.
2: Yeah.
1: And they sent it to me, and I said, I'm not going to pay for the next one.
2: Wow.
1: So my father wrote the mother saying I was a minor. I got out of that. Then I joined back up again when they did the CDs.
0: We just wanted your first album, not your life story.
2: Yeah, thank you.
0: All right, thank you.
2: Yeah, we appreciate it, though. Thanks for going on.
0: Yes. Hey, Ruth.
2: Yeah.
0: All right, everybody, if you're just tuning in, we're talking about the first record you bought with your own money.
2: Yes.
0: This is a big decision in your life.
2: It is.
0: This is a big first purchase.
2: It's a milestone.
3: Yep.
0: This is like, I have my own money.
2: Yeah.
0: I'm going out to buy my own music.
2: I am an adult now.
0: Yes. Mm-hmm. This is what AJ purchased.
2: My mind, I'm not here right now.
0: Well,
2: invisible.

0: It was a single.
1: Yeah, this is a big hit.
2: So over and over.
0: I think Sweet Gypsy Rose, the flip side.
1: So you would sit there and you would pick up the needle and put it back, and like you would hear this like 50 times in a row.
0: It was when my dad broke it.
2: In your tough skin jeans.
1: In your tough skin jeans. And I just picture you have like a straw hat, like one of those Carnival Barker hats.
0: I ordered one, never came.
1: What are you singing? Is it like a hairbrush or something?
0: Of course, a rap brush. Yeah.
1: That's right.
0: More macaroni.
1: Oh.
0: Someone right now, 21, just woke up with
2: like someone's torture. Yes. Remember in The Walking Dead where they played one song on a loop torturing that guy?
0: Right.
2: That would be the song.
0: Would this be it?
2: Oh, yes. Maybe that's the song for AJ in a Box.
1: Right. Ooh. Oh, he would love it. So is this a prison? This is a prison.
0: He's coming home from prison.
1: From prison. And it's like, if I see a yellow ribbon around the tree.
0: Right. Yeah, because at the end he goes, now the whole damn bus is cheering, and I can't believe what I see. 100
1: yellow
0: ribbons around the old oak tree.
2: Oh, I thought it was like coming back from war.
0: Yeah, no, it's
1: there,
0: prison.
1: There was,
0: he says prison.
1: He does say prison?
0: Yeah.
1: Okay, because there was something, because it was during the Vietnam War era.
0: Yeah. We all said when the hostages came back from Iran, they put all the yellow ribbons on the trees.
1: Yeah.
0: Well, I was a dork. I have no excuse.
1: Oh, I'm embarrassed. Wash off that funk.
0: Still love me?
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4: Pretty heavy on the Cross Island, northbound heading towards Jamaica Avenue, where they're working on clearing out an earlier accident. The Southern State has some westbound delays at Route 110. The LIE is slow westbound at Deer Park Avenue, a little slow both ways by 106-107, heavy both ways over by the Queens Line. The Northern State has some delays both ways at the Queens Line. The Long Island Railroad is on or close.
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12: All right, we have a Secretary of State being arrested for public drunkenness. And how many beers does he admit to having?
13: How does he know he was drunk?
12: How many beers did he have? And how many beers did he admit to having? That's coming up in Dumbass News. We're asking the tribe, what is the first record or music that they purchased with their own money? Airline Jimmy.
14: Good morning, everybody. Sounds like you're all having a good time.
12: Hello. We are.
14: I remember back when I got my first record player for Christmas, and my mom, she gifted me Hanky Panky, but my first record I ever bought.
12: That you bought?
14: Was,
13: right, you bought.
14: Yeah, I purchased. Was the Monkees' Headquarters album, because I liked, you know, the end credits of their TV program, For Pete's Sake. That's the name of the song, For Pete's Sake.
12: You remember the television show, The Monkees?
13: I remember the TV show,
14: Yeah, I used to love it.
12: What was the song called at the end?
14: For Pete's Sake.
13: For Pete's Sake.
12: For Pete's Sake.
13: For Pete's Sake, yeah.
14: It's the closing credits.
13: Right.
14: In this generation.
13: Right.
12: I'll find it.
13: Yeah.
12: Yeah.
14: Yeah. All right.
12: Thank you.
13: Yeah, that was a dad yelling.
14: Have a good one.
12: All right, you too.
13: That was a dad yelling. Knock it off for Pete's sake.
12: He always, I like Airline Jimmy. He always talks like he's standing next to a loud machine.
13: Yes. He's very orderly.
12: Oh, he talks like this, like a hand grenade just went off near my head.
13: He's not even using the phone.
12: My first record, well, from my mother, was like Diana Ross, Sinatra, Beatles.
13: Okay.
12: Puff the Magic Dragon.
13: Right.
6: Classic.
13: Jug song.
12: And then from my brother, it was Kiss Alive and Zeppelin, Houses of the Holy.
13: Nice.
12: But me, my first record that I purchased, it was at a tag sale. Does that count?
13: Yeah.
6: Oh, it does.
13: Your own money.
12: Okay, it's my own money. It was Toys in the Attic from Aerosmith. One of the greatest albums ever recorded. It was in mint condition. And it was like, I don't know, a dollar. And I just remember the ride home. I'm like, I can't wait to get this thing on a turntable.
13: No Tony Orlando.
12: No.
6: So good.
13: Did these windows open? Can I jump?
12: Dumbass.

0: like how Ruth spelt this. You cannot spell Long Island Towns in if you're from Connecticut.
1: No, you cannot.
0: By the way,
1: no.
0: Chaz and AJ in the morning.
2: It's time for Chaz and AJ Dumbass News. Dumbass.
0: Up yours.
1: Yep.
0: All right, before we get to it, we were just talking about the first record you purchased with your own money.
1: Yes.
0: What town is this supposed to be, Ruth?
3: Weetog.
0: Weetog?
3: Weetog.
0: Wantagh?
1: Wantagh.
0: Wantagh?
1: Wantagh.
3: Weetog.
0: Weetog?
4: Weetog.
0: Where are you from?
4: Weetog.
3: It's part of Simsbury.
4: Up in Connecticut. It's part of Simsbury, Connecticut.
0: Oh, who's Connecticut. The idiot now?
1: Okay.
0: That'd be me right here.
3: Oh, I wonder if I spelled it right. I'm going to look it up.
5: Weetogue, right?
0: I thought he was from Wantagh, Long Island.
1: Right.
0: I'm like, okay.
1: Right.
0: By the way, that should be a game. We should go to bars and talk to drunk Connecticut people and quiz them on how to spell various Long Island towns.
1: Yes.
5: Yeah.
0: See how they do. All right, Bob, what was your first album?
4: My first album, I got my allowance and I walked 2 miles to Two Guys.
1: Nice, Two Guys.
4: The Beatles' White Album.
0: Wow.
1: Wow.
4: What an album. Probably the best album, one of the best albums ever.
0: That is a crazy artsy album. You have hits like Rocky Raccoon.
1: Yeah. Mm-hmm.
0: And then you have like Turn Me On, Dead Man.
1: It just goes wild. Yeah.
0: Yeah.
1: Yeah.
0: It's a total acid trip album.
1: Yep.
4: Really was. Yep. Yeah.
0: No, and they never named it. They just put it out. They were the first group to just put out an album with no artwork.
1: Right.
0: No name of the band. No name of the album.
1: The White Album. That's it.
0: And then we just call it the White Album.
1: Right.
5: Yeah. No, Blackbird was on that.
4: Everyone knew what it was. Yep.
0: All right, Bob. Thank you.
4: All righty. You all guys right. Have a good day.
0: All right. So that was a good one, mm-hmm. AJ.
1: Yes, it was.
0: Uber Tim.
6: Hey, good morning, crew.
0: Yes.
6: The first record I bought was a 45. I was probably about 11 years old. It was the Temptations. It had Papa Was a Rolling Stone on one side and Cloud Nine on the other side.
1: Yeah. Fine.
0: AJ keeps thinking someone's going to call with an embarrassing.
1: I'm hoping. Someone out there has got to be more of a dork than I was.
0: That was,
1: At least I was honest.
6: I don't know. Tony Orlando and Dawn, that's rough.
1: Okay, yeah, we know. Yeah, thank you.
6: All right, have a good one, guys.
1: You too. This is cool.
0: This is a pretty cool song.
1: Yeah, sad but cool. That bass line's awesome.
0: Well, he remembers the day his father died. And it was all he left us was alone.
1: Exactly, right.
0: I love the part where he's like, they're doing this whole thing, and then the kid comes in and goes, and mama?
1: And mama?
0: And mama?
1: Mama said, when they said all he left us was alone, I thought he meant like he borrowed money.
0: Right, he left us like a loan payment.
1: Right. Yes, I will. And then I bought Tony Orlando. Yeah. Like chasing music.

0: And when he died.
1: All right. And mama.
2: Right. Neither one guy.
1: I was looking for... Yeah. I know.
2: Right.
1: Yeah.
2: Like a cold pool.
1: Yeah. Ah, we got some good ones here.
2: Oh.
1: Oh, we got a bad one. This could rival yours, AJ.
2: Oh, please.
1: All right.
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6: There's delays on the Southern State westbound heading into Route 110. The LIE slow westbound heading into Deer Park Avenue. A little slow westbound at Glen Cove Road. Heavy both ways at the Queens line. The Northern State slow westbound heading into Queens. The Cross Island is stop and go northbound from the Southern State up to the Long Island Expressway. The Long Island Railroad is running on or close. If you have a traffic tip, call 955-NEWS. I'm John Lynch with Long Island Traffic.
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1: Talking about, what was the first record you bought with your actual own money?
2: Right.
1: 877-764-2535. Oh, you know what? We need to ask. We need to ask Scott Haney.
2: Yes.
1: Good morning.
0: Haney.
1: Yeah, I'm looking for that right now.
2: And it was good.
0: There it is.
1: There it is.
0: My first 45
2: okay.
0: was the Archie's Sugar Sugar.
2: Thank you! Thank you!
1: Does that be...
2: Thank you!
1: Does that be AJ?
2: It does.
1: Does it?
2: Yes, it does.
0: When was AJ?
1: This is AJ's.

0: Yeah, Tony Orlando and Dawn.
1: You know how you guys always do a song at the toy drive?
2: Oh, this please has don't. To be.
3: Wait, don't do that.
0: Oh, my God. That was so, okay, so my first 45 was the Archie Sugar Sugar.
2: Okay.
0: And then my father took me to S. Klein on the Square, which was in Comac.
2: Okay.
0: And we bought my first album, which was Judy Collins, Both Sides Now. Now, if you didn't know I was a homosexual by then, I don't know what to tell you.
2: Yeah. That's when Dad looked at my...
1: It's like,
2: wait a second.
1: You know, I wonder about this kid.
2: Wouldn't rather have Aerosmith or Black Sabbath.
1: Right. You sure you don't want that Kiss album?
2: Both sides now.
0: No, yes. Dad. I want Judy Collins. I've looked at life from both sides now.
2: Dad said, I'll be in the car.
1: Yeah. Something's up with him.
2: I'll be at the curb.
1: Mm.
2: Nice.
0: And the next thing you know, he's going to want white ice skates.
2: Look, you just cooked dinner.
0: Oh, nice. My God. That's so funny. How are you guys?
1: Good.
2: I
1: don't know why my computer's rejecting sugar, sugar.
2: It's diabetic.
1: It will not. It will not play.
2: Oh, there it is.
1: And this is another one of those fake bands.
2: Yeah.
1: Yeah.

0: Yeah. I remember some product used this, this
1: wow,
0: song.
1: I never listened to the lyrics of this song.
0: Right.
1: You are my candy girl and I want you.
0: Right.
1: Do we know who the lyricists, I mean, the singers were? Because it was like a cartoon.
2: It was a
1: band.
2: Cartoon.
3: There was
2: right?
3: a band called the Archies.
2: Yeah but it wasn't a real band.
0: Right. Let me see.
2: It was a whole, it started as a comic strip, then it became a cartoon, and then, you know, the next thing you know, they have a hit on the radio.
0: Sugar, sugar.
1: Yeah,
0: band.
1: It's unbelievable.
0: Right. Sugar, sugar.
1: And
0: band.
1: I bought the 45s.
0: Right.
4: They were studio singers, Ron Dante, and backing vocals from Tony White.
0: Right.
1: Thank you, Ruth.
3: A fictional cartoon bubblegum pop band from Archie Comics.
2: Scott, did you buy any records that we would be surprised? Like, that doesn't seem, that seems hard for something.
1: Scott. Kiss Destroyer.
3: Nice.
2: Really?
3: Okay, cool.
1: Yep. Yeah, I still have the album.
0: Right.
3: Did you ever do the makeup?
1: No, I never did. I did makeup, but not dressing.
2: Platform shoes,
3: which,
2: makeup.
3: Which member was that? That's Scott.
1: Yes, going for the one.
2: Oh, okay.
0: Progressive rock, okay.
1: It was one of my favorite songs, Going for the One. I love that song. And there was a naked man on the album cover, which is primarily why I bought it.
3: And Scott said yes.
2: Is that right?
1: Yes.
2: That's a whole nother deal. Like right. the album covers
0: yeah. mm-hmm.
2: that really grabbed your attention.
0: Right.
2: I remember Ohio Players always had an African-American woman naked.
0: Yeah.
2: But strategically, like they would have a fire hose wrapped around her.
0: Yeah.
2: Or she'd have honey all over her.
0: Uh-huh.
2: And
1: you
2: I was like.
1: Herb Alpert and the Tijuana Brass.
2: Oh, yeah, my God. The girl
3: lady.
2: Covered in whipped cream.
3: Yes.
1: Whipped cream. I was like, what is happening?
2: Right. Now, you were looking more at Herb Albert.
1: Yes. He wasn't on the cover, though. It was just a woman with whipped cream.
0: Right. He said, give it to her.
1: I also bought Fly Like an Eagle.
0: Steve Miller.
2: Oh, that's Root's favorite group.
0: Oh, she can't get enough of that one.
4: Oh,
1: really?
4: Don't even. No,
2: she hates Steve Miller.
1: Oh, I didn't know that.
0: Yeah.
1: Wow. Yeah, I bought that album.
0: Everyone
1: listened to it. And then I bought all the Fleetwood Mac albums. I think I have Tusk and Rumors and a bunch of other ones as well.
2: Well, that Destroyer album is actually very good.
0: It is.
2: Shout It Out Loud, Flaming Youth, Detroit Rock City, Beth.
0: Yeah, my first concert.
2: What is that a best of?
0: No, that was the actual.
2: Album?
0: Yeah, that's the album, yeah.
1: Yeah, it was, they had a lot of hits on that album.
2: Jesus.
0: Yep.
1: Boston,
0: Detroit Rock City. Yep.
2: I didn't think that
1: cover.
2: That's the album that Beth came out
0: that's
2: on.
0: That's a great album. Crap. Yeah.
1: Yeah. Boston with the flying saucer on the cover.
0: Right.
2: Yeah.
0: Which actually is a guitar.
2: It's an upside down guitar.
1: Oh, I didn't know that.
0: Yep. You do now.
2: Yeah. It's mind blowing because I went a couple of years before figuring that one out.
0: Yeah.
2: And I didn't figure it out. Someone told me, said, it's an upside down acoustic guitar with the city of Boston. And I'm like, wait, what? And then you look at it, you're like, oh crap.
4: Right. Mind blown.
0: That was good
2: mind
0: we
2: blown.
0: Had back then.
1: Oh my God. I didn't know that. I'm gonna have to go back and look at it. I still think I have that album as well.
2: Well, just look it up on your phone.
0: Yeah.
1: Yeah, that's true.
2: Yeah, you'll see it.
1: All right, very good. But I loved music as a kid. Remember AJ, you remember listening to WABC?
0: Of course.
2: I do too.
0: I used to have the sticker, the little music note.
2: Dan Ingram.
0: Yep.
1: Yeah.
0: Ron Lundy.
1: I used to drive to Robert Moses State Park with my mother, and we used to listen to Elton John, Someone Saved My Life Tonight.
0: Right.
1: Oh, it's just a great time in my life.
0: Cousin Brucey. Yep.
1: Yeah. Yeah.
2: Lots of weddings and events going on this weekend. There's the Dream Ride in Connecticut, and there's weddings everywhere and concerts on the island. And so how's the weather looking? Yeah.
1: I'm hoping for some dry slots. There's going to be showers, but it's not a washout. So most of the day tomorrow is fine. I'm knocking wood here.
0: Okay.
1: Most of the day tomorrow is fine. Saturday night, like kind of late into early Sunday morning, there could be some more showers. So then Sunday when you wake up, it's going to be cloudy, and it'll kind of be cloudy through the day. And then maybe some breaks of sun. And then by 3, 4, 5, there could be a line of showers and thunderstorms rolling through in the afternoon.
0: Okay.
1: Yes. So it's kind of like all over the place, and you just got to be prepared to have an inside venue to move into in case the rain begins. It's a dank start out there this morning, though, boy. We've got drizzle and rain, and it's just nasty.
4: Good word for
0: it's
4: it.
0: Cold, too.
2: You know, it doesn't feel like August. It feels more like October.
3: Yeah,
1: exactly. Yeah. You're absolutely right.
3: Yeah, can you fix that?
1: Let me see what I can do.
3: Thank you.
2: All right, we got to go. Thank you, Scott.
1: All right, have a great weekend, guys.
2: You too.
3: Bye. You too. Thank you.
1: All right, goodbye.
5: Some of the leaves in Vermont were already changing this week.
2: I have stupid tie yellow ribbon playing in my head. Thanks.
3: I get the Archies.
2: I need to erase it out of my brain. All right, Bon Jovi news on the other side of this Bon Jovi song. Chaz and AJ in the morning. Plus, what was the first record you bought with your own money?
3: Be honest.
2: We have someone holding who may be AJ.
3: Okay.
2: In terms of embarrassment.
3: And don't
2: we got some pretty cool ones, too. All right, Chaz and AJ in the morning.

0: know, that Columbia House is closing down its music thing, and you used to be able to get a bunch of albums or CDs or DVDs or whatever.
1: Yeah.
0: Cassettes for like a penny.
1: Yep.
0: Chaz and AJ in the morning. We're talking about the first album or music that you bought with your own money.
1: Yes, and be honest.
0: The first CD, the first cassette.
1: Yes.
0: Be honest. Like, we're all going to have an embarrassing one.
1: Yes. So far, I win.
0: You win. You're in the lead, AJ. Joe the plumber.
2: Uh-oh. Good morning, guys.
0: Hey.
3: Good morning.
2: This album, I bought it with my money I shoveled with for snow, and was Permanent Waves. I bought it in 82. My first album.
0: What a great way to start your music purchasing career.
1: Yep.
2: I bought every album after that.
1: You became hooked. Hooked on Rush.
0: Yeah, the Tom Sawyer album broke them big.
1: Yeah.
0: This album did them, got them a lot of airplay.
1: Yeah, got them noticed.
0: And then the Moving Pictures album exploded them into the top tier of rock bands on the planet. And then everybody went back and said, wait a minute, what is it? Like AC/DC.
1: Yeah.
0: When they did.
1: What else did they do?
0: Back and Black. Yeah. What else did they do? Yeah, and then we go through the whole library and say, what? These guys have been great for a long time.
1: 2112 album. Oh,
0: oh,
1: awesome.
0: Sick.
1: Amazing.
0: A masterpiece.
1: From the second you put the needle down.
0: A masterpiece.
2: And make sure you guys go see them this year.
0: I've already seen them. I saw them with Neil.
1: Yeah, I saw them several times with Neil.
0: Mm.
2: Oh, you know, I saw them every tour since Signals all the way up. I've seen them over 40 times.
1: Wow. Like Ray Rush Jr.
2: Yeah, I just saw two of them at the Garden. I'm going to Boston and both shows at Malika Sun.
1: Are you a stalker?
4: What is
0: Joe
4: about?
0: The plumber or Joe the barber?
2: This is Joe the barber.
1: Oh.
0: Okay, you snuck in under Joe the plumber?
2: Yeah, someone put Joe the plumber, I guess.
1: Right.
4: I saw the name. I asked, is this Joe the plumber? You said yes.
1: Right. Yeah,
2: I thought it was barber. Sorry about that.
1: Yeah, yeah, one hair's on your head and the pipes.
0: Wait, imagine if there was two Joes, the whatever.
1: No.
0: All right. Thank you, Joe.
1: Cleansing the palate. Here we go.
4: Oh, man.
0: Have a great weekend.
1: Yes. Thank God. Tony's getting royalties now. I'm
0: coming home. This was AJ's first record that he purchased on his own.
1: 69 cents for the 45. See, I'm around. I was in sixth grade.
0: Oh, that makes it better.
1: Yeah, I realized when I said it, I'm like, that doesn't help.
0: No. I was if you were in second grade, maybe we'd let you go.
1: I was hit by an I-beam.
0: That makes sense.
1: Thank you.
0: Mark from Stratford. Mark.
1: Hello.
4: Hello.
0: Mark.
4: Bueller.
0: Counting down. Michelle.
5: Hello.
0: Hey.
1: Hello.
5: So when I was little, I'd go to my aunt's house. She'd always give me a nickel, and I could go down to the corner bodega and get an ice cream bar, you know, or something like that. So this particular day, I was like 4 or 5. There was a guy outside. He had a tag sale, and I saw this record, and it had a horn on it. And I said, this looks cool. And it was Mack the Knife by Bobby Darin. So I spent my nickel on that, and I went back to my aunt's house. They were both really old, and they had a record player, and I wanted to play it. And they played it, and they were like, wow, that's too, like, they were like, it was too risky.
1: Too racy for you?
5: Hardcore.
1: Yeah.
5: Too hardcore, you
1: right,
5: know?
1: Right.
5: Like, I was like, wow, I'm sorry. And so then I brought it home, and my mom said it was okay to keep. So I don't know.
1: Hold that for a nickel. Nice.
0: Mm.
1: Yep.
5: For a nickel.
1: Right, at a bodega.
5: The one I bought... when I understood music more, I bought a Cheap Trick 8-track.
4: Nice.
5: An interesting thing about an 8-track is, you know the click it makes between the tracks?
1: Yeah.
5: So, and I confirm this with the veterans that are here, like the patients that I see every day, is one time we had the click go, and somebody that was a veteran was over, jumped out of the couch and behind it, because apparently that click is the same click
1: racking a gun
5: of like something like a launcher or something.
1: Oh.
5: And I was like, wow, that's terrifying.
0: Jesus.
1: Wow. Okay.
5: So it's, I don't know,
0: just a little insight into some of the stuff they deal with we don't even think about.
1: Yeah. Exactly. Yes.
5: Right.
0: Everyday sounds for us are not everyday sounds for them.
1: Right.
0: Yeah. Mm. All right. Well, thanks for what you do.
5: You know
0: Thank
5: what,
0: you for
5: AJ,
0: calling.
5: AJ, own it. Just own it. It's part of your journey.
0: Hey, listen, you should know by now. He loves attention. So he loves that this song is the most embarrassing song.
1: Not this kind of attention. Other attention, yes.
0: All right. Thank you, Michelle.
5: Okay. All right, bye.
0: All right.
1: This is the bad attention.
0: We should also include downloads, you know?
1: Yeah.
0: When did everybody stop buying music? What year do you think that was?
3: Oh, it was like Napster, right? Like Napster early 90s, and LimeWire. And we started ruining our parents' computers. And like the,
0: and then Apple Music.
3: Yeah.
0: Spotify.
1: Right.
0: So what would you say? Somewhere in the 90s? Late 90s?
3: No, 2000s? Mid-90s? Y2K, yeah.
6: Yeah.
0: Where? What year?
3: 2000, I'd say.
0: 2000?
3: Yeah. MP3 players. Remember
0: the
3: first?
0: Downloading counts if you paid for it.
1: Yeah.
0: Like the
1: it
0: first
1: does.
0: Thing that you paid, well, first music that you paid for.
1: Right, not robbed.
0: Let's go over here. Lisa?
7: Hi.
1: Hello.
7: Hello.
0: Hello.
7: I want to tell you about the first album that I bought, but I also want to say the first record that was mine, Round Record, came off the back of a cereal box, Super Sugar Crisp.
0: Oh, my God.
1: Yep.
7: Had 45s on the back of the cereal box. You could cut them out, and they played. My mother wanted to strangle me because I put it on the good turntable.
0: Oh, no.
7: But it was the Jackson 5 ABC, and I just had such a crush on Michael.
0: Wow.
7: But the they really worked, too.
0: Oh, no, but that brutalized the needle of any record player.
1: It did.
7: Totally.
1: The square record.
7: My mother really. But she bought the cereal, hey. But my first vinyl was the Beatles' Blue album.
0: Oh, man. So that was a best of.
1: Yeah.
0: So there was the Red album, which was 64 to 66,
1: right.
0: And then the Blue album, which was 67 to 70. And that had, like, Strawberry Fields, Penny Lane, Sgt. Pepper's.
7: Sgt. Pepper, yep.
0: It was, Day in the Life, All You Need Is Love.
7: I think.
0: Hello,
7: I
0: Goodbye.
1: Right.
7: Yeah, it had.
0: It's all hits.
7: Yeah, Sgt. Pepper, Let It Be, yeah.
0: Everything after, you know, 1967 right. And to the end of the Beatles.
1: All the good stuff.
0: Yep.
1: Yeah.
7: So awesome. Yep.
0: All right. Yep. Thank you, Elise.
7: Thank you.
3: Did they have any duds when you think about it?
0: What, their albums?
3: Any of their songs.
0: They had some songs that were okay.
1: Yeah.
0: But, like, their albums, all of their albums have something on there that lived forever.
1: Yeah, they're old treasures. And then there's this.
0: Oh, my God.
1: Yep.
0: I just smell like mothballs.
1: Sorry
0: I smell
1: that.
0: Mold.
1: Hey.
0: Sixth grade. How old are you? Like 10, 11?
1: Somewhere around there, yeah. Yeah, and I went to camp.
0: Yeah.
1: I went to camp for one day. And I came back and I bought this. No connection.
0: trying to pick here.
1: I'm like, I can't believe how stupid it was.
0: No, that was what you wanted.
1: Yeah.
0: It was probably a top song then.
1: Right. By the way, the downloading started like Napster, June of 1999.
3: Uh-huh.
0: Okay. Yep. So right there.
1: Yep.
0: So like the 2000s.
1: Yep.
0: And we just stopped going to the record store to buy music.
1: That's when I started closing, yes.
3: Yeah.
0: But I went through every transformation. So
1: yeah.
0: I started with albums.
1: Right.
0: Went to cassettes, 8-tracks, CDs,
1: yep.
0: Mm-hmm. And then downloads.
3: There was something about going to the music store. Like, we had Flad's Records in Milford growing up, and then Cutler's in New Haven. It was something about just going and flipping through, like, albums by hand.
0: Especially when you went there specifically to buy something.
3: Yeah.
0: And it was that anticipation of, as you're flipping through, like, is it going to be here?
1: Yeah.
0: Is it going to be here?
1: Yeah. Long Island had Sam Goody and Record World.
0: And you felt like you hit the lottery when you flip and it's like,
1: it's
0: there
1: right
0: it is.
1: There.
0: I got mm-hmm. it. It's mine.
1: Yeah, like, yeah!
0: And you're walking to the register with it.
1: Yep.
0: It's a big deal. What was the big record store on the island?
1: Sam Goody.
0: Sam Goody.
1: Goody got it. Yes.
0: We had them here, too.
1: Yeah. Also, Record World was a big one.
0: Record World we
6: Insomnia
0: had.
6: Mall.
0: What's that?
6: Insomnia Mall. Mall
0: that's
6: Mall.
0: Right.
1: Yeah, we had Smith Haven Mall.
3: FYE, I think, too, we had.
1: That was a little later on, yeah.
3: Yeah.
0: Bruce. Bruce?
1: Bruce.
8: Bruce. Yeah. Yes.
1: Hey, hello. Bruce. Yes.
8: Hey, hey. So, first album was, get ready, Please Hammer, Don't Hurt 'Em, the debut album by MC Hammer, baby.
1: Nice.
3: Did you have the pants?
1: Yeah.
3: Please tell me you wore Hammer pants.
1: The harem pants.
8: I had I had hammer pants and a fake earring. That.
4: Yes.
1: Thank you for taking the spotlight fume off of me.
4: And a starter jacket.
1: You're my hero.
8: I was 25 when that album came out.
1: Oh.
8: Just kidding. I was 10 years old.
4: Okay.
1: I don't know, man.
4: Could you do the move side by side?
8: Oh, yeah, absolutely.
0: Oh, yeah, everybody did that.
1: Yeah, I do.
8: Yeah. I played the sprockets out of that one.
1: Nice. I got to show you.
0: Thank you.
4: No, thank you.
0: And he's rich now, right?
1: He was.
4: MC Hammer?
1: Oh. He was, and he wasn't. I think he has money now because he invested in something.
0: I thought he invested in crypto.
1: Yeah, he invested in MC.
0: Or something.
1: MC Hammer.
0: Yeah, so he was broke because he spent all of his money on, like, mansions and gold toilets.
4: Oh, man.
1: Yeah, he really, really blew his money.
0: There was a story on it, how, yeah. You know, he had all the money, all the fame, and then, like, now he's broke.
1: Yeah.
0: But I feel like he invested in something. That was the last thing I heard.
4: Well, he became, like, a minister.
1: Yeah, he invested in early-stage technology, mobile applications, and social media startups.
0: Oh, okay.
1: And that's where he made his money.
0: So he's probably doing okay now?
1: Yeah, he lost $70 million originally.
0: Yeah. That's a lot of money to lose. Yeah.
1: He's now a respected Silicon Valley tech investor, advisor, and entrepreneur.
0: All right, coming up at 8:30, we're going to give you a chance to win tickets to see Willie Nelson and Neil Young.
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10: Westbound delays on the Southern State heading to Route 110. Eastbound delays heading to the Meadowbrook on the LIE. It's a little slow westbound by Vets Highway. Some delays both ways at Deer Park Avenue. Slow both ways at 106, 107. Heavy both ways at the Queens Line. The Northern State has delays both ways at the Queens Line. The Cross Island is slow northbound from the Southern State up to the Long Island Expressway. The Long Island Railroad is on or close. I'm John Lynch with Long Island Traffic.
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0: All right, everyone's been calling in on this from Long Island and Connecticut. What's the deal with the Bon Jovi show that was cut short?
1: Yes.
0: Was it short? It was 90 minutes.
1: That was a concert.
0: That's a full show to me.
1: Yes.
0: But Bon Jovi had to cut it short. He had some sinus issues, and he said, I'll be back.
1: Yeah.
0: And I thought, I don't think he's going to be back. And Jimmy Coplick, Live Nation, said, oh, no, he'll be back. He's a stand-up guy.
1: Yeah.
0: This was announced late last night. Thank you for being part of Bon Jovi's Madison Square Garden shows in an effort to always put the fans first and create the best experience for them. Bon Jovi will be giving refunds to the primary ticket purchasers at the original point of purchase for fans who attended the Thursday, July 23rd, 2026 concert at Madison Square Garden. Due to scheduling and logistics, Bon Jovi was unable to offer an additional performance. How cool is that?
1: Very. You saw a show for free.
0: Mm-hmm. 90 minutes.
1: An entire show for free. Yeah.
0: Those tickets, I don't believe, were cheap either.
1: Yeah. Mm-mm.
0: Man, I'm shocked. When do you see an artist do this? They do not have to give up that money.
1: No, but that's definitely a stand-up guy.
0: That's a stand-up guy. Did you just hit your face again on the microphone?
1: No.
3: Further injure yourself this morning,
1: yeah,
3: AJ.
1: No. Yeah. Bon Jovi, what was it, the 23rd? July 23rd.
0: What are you looking up, ticket prices?
1: Yeah, I just want to see how much they were now.
0: All right, while you're doing that, I want to tell you how you could win $25,000 while enjoying time with your friends and family.
1: Okay.
0: All right, on the phone right now is Ryan King, co-owner of Black Rock Bait and Tackle in Bridgeport, Connecticut. Good morning.
23: Good morning. How you guys doing today?
0: Good. We're very excited about the Bluefish Tournament. It's the Surfside Hotel Greatest Bluefish Tournament on Earth happening next weekend.
1: Yes.
23: Oh, yeah. Big every year, man. What was this, 43 or 44 years they've been running the tournament?
0: I lost count after 10 because I ran out of fingers.
1: Yeah. I don't have the 20 for me.
0: Mm.
1: Yeah.
0: Have you ever had a big winner come through?
23: I believe the highest we've had a customer place was 5th place, but it seems like pretty much every year we have at least one angler in the top 20.
1: That's cool.
0: Oh, that's great.
1: It's a good track record.
0: Do you have any secrets you want to pass on or any tips you'd like to pass on?
23: Well, especially this year, you're really going to have to do some searching to find sizable bluefish. Really? They're out there.
0: I hear this from everybody. Yeah.
1: Why is that?
23: Lack of bait in the sound right now, to be honest with you. There is bunker around in the sound, but all the tackle businesses have been going through a lot of hemming and hawing with customers and stuff about the omega-3 industry and wiping out the bunker population, which has an effect.
0: Wait, what is that?
23: Just about everything else out there.
0: Oh, the omega-3. They're using Oh, wow.
1: Oh, boy.
23: Yeah, but there are bluefish out there, and there are sizable ones out there. So the guys that have been going out and trolling have been picking up some decent fish. Nothing monstrous, 8 to 12 pounds. But I've been hearing the same thing west of us. I've been hearing the same thing from east of us. So those, you know, 10-plus pound fish could be prize-winning fish this year.
0: Well, yeah. that's the whole point. Someone's going to win $25,000. Someone's going to hit for $7,500. You know, someone's going to win.
1: Yeah, it seems easier now.
23: Oh, yeah, definitely. It kind of levels the playing field a little bit. And then also, it makes it easier on the youth category. Some of the young kids, that we have a lot of youth that fish this tournament, so that 8 to 12-pound fish could net them a $1,000 prize, which is awesome.
0: How long have you guys been in business?
23: We opened up in March of 2020.
0: Okay. Oh, what a great time.
1: Yeah, good time for him, you know.
0: Wow.
23: Yeah, March, I mean, it was an interesting time, but yeah, it was fun.
0: Oh,
23: you know?
0: No, that's when everything, March of 2020,
1: when it stopped. Yeah.
0: That's when the needle came off the record.
23: Everything stopped and everybody started fishing.
1: Yep.
0: That's right.
1: You can do it by yourself. Wait for everybody else. Exactly. Perfect. I need something to do. I'll fish.
4: Remote working.
0: Yeah, right.
1: Yeah.
23: Oh, yeah, a lot of business meetings from the boat.
0: Yeah, so you like to fish, right? I'm guessing if you're a co-owner of a fish and tackle shop.
23: As long as I'm not at the shop or taking care of chores, that's why I'm out there fishing.
0: Yeah. Right. That's funny. A lot of people, they get into the business, whatever business they're in, because they love doing that.
1: Right.
4: Mm-hmm.
0: And then the business part of it takes them away from doing that.
1: What's the heaviest one you ever caught?
23: Well, luckily with the tackle industry, it doesn't really take you away from it because you're around it all the time. Mm. And personally, hearing stories of people catching fish, especially the young kids going out there and catching fish and making those memories with their families, that's just as satisfying for me as catching fish myself.
0: Oh, that's cool.
1: D, what'd you catch?
23: Depending on the species, yeah.
1: Yeah.
23: For sure.
1: Because there's an awesome, like, smoked bluefish spread out there. That's amazing.
4: That's about all you can do with bluefish. Yeah, you smoke it. Oily.
1: Oh, so friggin' good, though.
4: I love black sea bass.
23: Oh, smoked bluefish is incredible.
1: Yep.
23: It's really the only way to prepare them. But, I actually had some smoked bluefish a couple days ago for lunch. One of my customers dropped it off for me, and it was absolutely fantastic.
1: Yeah.
0: Heidi, you like to fish?
4: Oh, yeah. I've been fishing my whole life. The best eating fish out of Long Island Sound, if you ask me, tautog in the fall.
23: Blackfish are delicious.
4: Yeah, and black sea bass.
1: I see porgies. They taste like fried chicken.
4: Yeah, porgies are good, too.
1: Yeah.
4: Hmm. Yeah.
1: Fry those up. Yeah.
0: I like the filet of fish. That seems to be a good one for me.
1: Yeah, that's easy to catch.
0: That's good all year round.
1: You pull up.
0: You just drive into the drive-thru.
1: It comes with cheese.
0: It comes in a bag.
1: With tartar sauce. And napkins.
4: Oh, blackfish with jig some green crabs and catch them. They stay around the rocks and the piers. It's real fun in the fall.
1: Green crabs, not something you catch it for certain.
4: Yeah.
0: Well, Ryan, thanks for coming on. Thanks for participating in the Surfside Hotel Greatest Bluefish Tournament on Earth happening next weekend. We're linked up on the radio station website. Both Long Island and Connecticut people will be involved. And,
1: have at it.
0: We're excited.
1: Yes.
0: Good luck, everybody.
23: All right. Thanks for having me, guys. Have a great day.
0: Oh, Ryan, one more question.
23: Yeah.
0: What was the first music that you purchased with your own money?
23: Ooh. So the first CD that I bought with my own money was And Justice for All by Metallica.
0: Nice. That's what a great way to start.
1: Yep.
0: Yeah. That's a good one.
1: Happy for you.
0: So it wasn't Tony Orlando and Dawn. Okay, that's AJ. This is you're listening to AJ's first record.
1: Right. This is what you're putting.
0: And his face turns red again.
1: Right. This makes all the fish leave.
4: That's where the bunker went.
1: Yeah. I killed the bunker.
4: Oh, it's your fault.
0: All right. Thank you, Ryan.
23: Black Rock. Thank you, guys. Have a great weekend.
0: All right. You too. Black Rock Bait and Tackle in Bridgeport. Billy Bob, you got a fact about the bluefish tournament?
2: Yeah. Well, I'm kind of old, but when it first started, the winning fish was $1 million.
0: But what? Really?
2: They caught a bluefish, tagged it, released it, and you had to catch that bluefish.
1: Oh, okay.
2: And the odds of that are virtually zero. No one ever won.
0: Okay, so there was there was a top prize, but that was like kind of like a lottery thing.
1: Right. You find
2: a fish. That was the prize.
0: That was the only prize?
2: Yeah, and then no one ever won, so they changed it to the biggest fish.
0: Is that right?
1: Huh.
2: Yep.
1: Where's that fish today?
0: Can you imagine?
1: Right.
2: Imagine that. Yep.
0: And $1 million.
2: BlackRock, as a matter of fact. And I started fishing since I was, 10 years old. But yeah.
4: Oh,
2: yeah,
4: wow.
2: That's how it started.
4: That was 1984.
0: $1 million.
1: Right. Yeah.
2: Yeah.
0: So that was one of those insurance company things where you pay an insurance company.
2: Yeah, exactly.
0: Because the odds of it, like you said, the odds of it. So what, they would start like on the dock and like all the fishermen and women are there and then like they're like, okay, here's the fish, right, and they drop it in the water?
2: No. They would catch it the week before somewhere. No one knew where. No one even knew if they actually did it. And then they would, release it somewhere.
1: Yeah.
2: And if anyone happened to catch it, bam, and you're right, it was an insurance policy.
1: Yeah.
0: I can see, I can hear Commander Keith's voice right now.
1: Yeah.
0: That guy is wrong.
1: Right.
0: You are right. It was a lottery thing.
1: Yeah.
2: Yeah. Oh, absolutely. Yeah.
0: Yeah.
1: Yeah. It was a 5-pound bluefish they released in the Sound August 21st, 1984, offering a $1 million prize. And who actually caught it that weekend? The fish was never caught.
4: Nobody caught it. Imagine catching it like the day after.
1: Yeah. Imagine you ate it.
0: What's this stupid tag in my mouth?
1: Oh, no. Most expensive fish dinner ever.
0: Yeah. What a cool tidbit. Billy Bob, thanks, man.
1: Yep. That's cool, man.
2: All right. Take care, guys.
0: All right.
2: Bye-bye.
4: This is such a great quote, by the way, the New York Times article from back in the 80s. That's life, isn't it? One day you're worth $1 million and the next you're just a smelly fish again.
0: Funny.
4: I love that.
1: I've heard that before.
0: That bluefish tournament, pretty cool.
1: Yeah.
0: What a great way to spend time with family.
1: Absolutely.
0: And then maybe walk away with money.
1: Works for me.
0: They have an under 18, whole category, different categories of prizes.
1: Yep.
0: And then someone's going to win $25,000.

0: There's an accident westbound on the LIE by exit 56 in the HOV lane causing delays. Then it's slow westbound heading into Glen Cove Road, heavy both ways at the Queens line. The northern state slow both ways at the Queens line. The southern state has westbound delays heading into Route 110, eastbound delays heading into the Wantagh. The Long Island Railroad is on or close. I'm John Lynch with Long Island Traffic.
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15: Immaculate Conception.
16: Wow.
17: How does that happen?
16: Miracle.
15: It's a mystery.
17: We're about to find out.
15: Toilet seat, maybe?
17: No, it's very interesting. Yeah. I mean,

0: Davis just saying that Vince Neil's fat.
1: Yes.
0: This is not new news.
1: No, he got...
0: But, like, he's even heavier.
1: Yeah, we're talking Macy's Thanksgiving Parade.
2: Oh, no.
0: That's sad, man. I'm rooting for him. I want to see him come back.
1: Yeah, Vince, come on, man.
0: He's got the voice. He needs to do the cardio.
1: Yes.
2: Get some GLP.
3: Yes, it's time for Chaz and AJ, Dumbass News.
0: That's right. Let's do this.
3: Dumbass.
0: Up yours. Sadly. All right. We're going to bring in Brian Foley, former law enforcement.
1: Who's in shape?
0: Yeah. Who's in charge?
4: You know, I struggle sometimes. How am I a content expert on certain things that you bring up? But go on.
0: All right. So this headline here caught my attention immediately. Florida woman gives birth in jail without physical contact. We want to.
4: Yeah. So in 2020, Joan DePaz, who is end up being dad, is convicted of murder, shoots another person and is convicted. Ends up in a female prison back in 2024. In the cell next to him is Daisy Link. She shot her boyfriend in the leg, probably femoral artery. He bled out and died as well. Both are convicted. Both are doing like 25 years down there.
1: Okay.
4: One day, Joan shows up pregnant in jail.
1: Okay.
4: Now, how does this happen?
1: Right.
4: And that basically brings us to where we are today. And how did this happen?
1: I'm curious.
4: So their cells were next to each other, and they were using like pieces of pens and stickers from the meals and pieces of bed sheet to fashion like a communication system between cells and an air vent. They could hear and talk to each other through an air vent, which is kind of something you understand in most police departments and prisons when you have things connected like that, as the air vents are a way to communicate. But okay. This was actually a way to pseudo-physical contact.
1: Like their brands were like walkie-talkies, yes. You there? Yes, over. Yeah.
0: Well, they would send pictures and things back and forth.
4: Correct.
0: Okay. Little notes.
4: And things being the operative word. So apparently Joan would put something in saran wrap and send it
0: something,
4: over.
0: Something baby making formula.
2: Oh, okay,
1: yeah. His own tap.
4: In saran wrap. Right, I'm having a hard time saran wrapping my head around this whole thing. And send it over. And Daisy would use a yeast infection applicator to apply it. Don't screw up your algorithm.
0: Do you know how much this would cost in a laboratory?
1: Right.
0: To have white coats do it?
4: Families are struggling. It's actually sad.
1: Right.
4: And she shows up, you know, pregnant, has the baby, DNA, and it is, in fact, that inmate. And that's where, I mean, you know, it's a crazy story.
2: I have so many questions.
1: Now, is the kid behind bars still like a playpen?
4: The kid is with the Jones father's, Joan the father's, mother, who's now a grandmother for the first time. That's the gift that keeps on giving.
2: Had they ever seen each other? Did they even know what they looked like?
4: They never had any physical contact. They know what each other looked like.
0: They sent pictures back and forth, yep. But after the baby was born, they separated. They're now in two different facilities.
1: Yeah.
0: And they, I think, communicate over the phone and like through video.
1: Wow.
4: Classic love story. I've heard it a thousand times.
1: Right. And
0: this is quite amazing, though, isn't it?
1: It is. It really is.
4: But the professional curiosity part of it is just, you know, how you know, if 10 years ago this happens, we'd be like, how the heck did this happen?
1: Yeah.
4: Where we are today, we all know how it happened.
1: Right.
4: You know, it's just like, you know, not surprised. And who didn't see this coming? It's just, it's crazy.
0: What do you, hold on. Am I missing something here?
2: She didn't see it coming.
0: No. She did see it coming.
1: Right, well, she
0: very much saw it coming.
1: She figured out later on.
0: No, she
1: when she opened up the
0: she
1: saran
0: made
1: wrap,
0: it happen
1: when she saw the saran wrap. Yes,
4: right. Saran wrap. You know, if you read the side of the box, it specifically says don't use it for that sort of thing.
1: That is a tight seal. You know, I had a sandwich net earlier.
4: I mean, I can understand parchment paper or tinfoil, but saran wrap.
1: Yeah.
0: But can we...
1: alligator bag.
0: Can we discuss, do we believe this happened?
4: Yeah. Oh, no. I mean,
0: they investigated, right? They were like, wait a minute. Did they ever get in a room together?
1: Right.
0: Like, right?
4: No, they did the DNA test. They did it. It's confirmed. I mean, that's for sure. They
0: no, but I mean, the jail did an investigation.
1: Yeah.
4: Correct.
0: Like, all right, these two people were never together.
1: Right.
4: Yes, that's
0: it's amazing.
4: And yeah. This happened.
1: They named the kid Reynolds.
0: How many people are listening right now? Expect
4: what
0: like
4: did you say?
1: They named the kid Reynolds.
0: Reynolds.
1: Reynolds rap, yeah.
2: There's so many variables, the temperature and like all those things.
1: Yeah.
0: Well, you got to send it over hot.
1: Yeah, exactly.
4: Yeah, don't Google yeast infection applicator. You'll see about 10 for $15.
0: Oh, really. Damn it. I'm going to do it right now.
1: Oh, look, Amazon. It. And Amazon delivers it.
4: They do. Right to jail.
1: Right.
0: Okay, here it goes. Google's going to be like, why is everyone Googling yeast infection applicator in Connecticut and Long Island
4: well,
0: today?
4: You know, only dudes are doing that at this point, I would imagine.
1: Well, Saran Wrap.
0: Yeah, you're probably right.
1: Saran Wrap is made for packing. So.
4: Right.
0: All right, let me click on images.
2: Why, though? If they were both going to be in jail for life or prison, why did they want to have a baby?
1: Right.
2: Did she think maybe that it would... Yeah. Give her a more lenient sentence or something?
1: I wish they couldn't do it because it's shrink wrap.
4: Yes.
2: You guys are ridiculous.
0: Not me.
1: The open press and seal.
0: I'm just Googling yeast infection application.
1: Wow, now it has 1,001 uses.
0: All right, Brian, thank you very much.
4: All right, guys, I'll see
0: you. All right, we'll talk to you Tuesday.
5: Jazz and AJ in the morning.
0: All right, who wants Willie Nelson, Neil Young tickets?
1: I do.
0: All right, that's next.
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7: There's delays on the LIE, both ways at exit 56. On the westbound side, there's an accident in the HOV lane. Then it's slow westbound heading into Glen Cove Road, slow both ways at the Queens line. The northern state slow both ways at the Queens line. The southern state slow westbound heading into Route 110. The Cross Island has northbound delays from the southern state up to the Long Island Expressway. The Long Island Railroad is running on or close. If you have a traffic tip, call 955-NEWS.
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1: Yay.
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1: Oh, yeah.
0: 877-764-2535. You know, Willie's known for smoking weed.
1: Just a little bit, yeah.
0: So just tell us the time you got too high.
1: Right.
0: 877-764-2535.

0: All right, the time you got too high can win you tickets to Willie Nelson, Neil Young at the Hartford Healthcare Amphitheater in Bridgeport in September. 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
1: Yeah.
0: Everybody with a story gets in the running.
1: Right.
0: So you don't have to have the best story.
1: No, and you'll blend.
0: Yeah.
2: I can smell this concert already.
1: Thank you. Well, sorry about that.
2: Smell it.
1: That was me earlier.
0: Mark.
3: Yes, how you doing?
0: Hey.
3: Hey, I was 15 years old. I was in a summer program called the CETA program, working at a school, and with these guys were just the older guys. Kids just took me out, and got me stoned as
0: okay
3: stoned as hell.
1: Right,
3: stoned as hell. We were in a dark room, and I almost passed out in the dark room.
1: Okay,
3: and that was the highest I ever got.
1: Okay.
0: Okay, no judging.
1: Yeah,
0: no judging. All right, you're in the running.
1: Right, hey.
0: See, it doesn't need to be intricate.
1: Yeah. Was that room dark to begin with? Or did you hit your head? It became a dark room.
0: Were you so stoned you went blind?
1: Right. There we know.
0: He hung up.
1: Right.
0: I think he heard boring and he was like, all right, F you.
1: No, you're in.
0: No, everybody's in.
1: You're in, yeah. Yeah.
0: But there's the baseline now.
1: Exactly, yeah.
0: Ramona.
4: Hello again.
1: Hello.
2: Hi.
1: Yes.
4: So, 17, I was the president of the Girls League in high school, and it was one of those things that you ask a guy to go with you to the dance.
1: Okay.
4: And I got extremely wasted. Here I am, again, the leader, and I have to sit at the table with the principal. I was so messed up. I ended up losing my scholarship for college because of that night.
0: Oh,
1: you smoked it away, huh? Nice.
0: Right. Oh,
4: right. Yeah.
1: Yep, she's smoking.
2: What was the giveaway? How did they find out?
4: Well, I usually know how to act appropriately. I don't think I did that night as much.
1: You ordered pizza. Yeah, she ate the whole thing.
0: She couldn't stop giggling.
1: One, two, three, four.
4: Yeah, I think I was just a little inappropriate with the person I was with, too.
0: Okay.
1: Right. Why are your pants on the table?
0: Wow. No, did you end up going to college? Did you have to pay for college?
4: Oh, yeah, I did. Yeah, I paid for most of it. But I didn't lose other things. Just one scholarship. You know, when you're president, it's almost assumed you're going to get it from that.
1: Right. Had to sell weed instead.
4: Doing all the work you did for 4 years. The one night I blew it.
1: Yep.
4: You know?
1: Literally. Wow. Nice.
0: That's a good one.
1: Weapon smoke.
0: All right. You are in the running to see Willie Nelson and Neil Young together. Thank you.
4: Love Neil Young. Thank you.
1: He loves you too.
0: Wow.
1: Yep.
0: Do you ever get high and go on the air?
1: Yes. Once. Never do it again.
0: Yeah. I only did it once.
1: Yeah.
0: It was not something that was for me.
1: Yeah. I was hitting the wrong buttons, all kinds of grit.
2: I wouldn't be able to function.
1: Yeah.
2: It just doesn't. No. And then I'd be paranoid that I'd be making mistakes, which would only increase my anxiety.
0: Yeah, Eddie, Sav, and I were just pups. We were just starting out.
1: Yeah.
0: And I was doing the night show, and he would come in on Wednesdays to do the top nine. It was a countdown show. And, you know, he was generally a pot smoker. I had given it up when young Chaz was old enough to look at me and can tell something was wrong. I was like, all right, I got to give this up now.
1: And paranoia doesn't help either. Yeah.
0: Yeah. Right. So I wasn't really smoking anymore.
1: Right.
0: But I thought, well, let me take a couple of hits and I'll go on the air and see how I do.
1: Right. Experiment.
0: I turn the mics on and I look at Eddie and I just start laughing.
1: Oh, no.
0: And I can't pull it in.
1: Right.
0: You know, where it just gets worse and worse and you're trying to pull it in and it's very obvious that something's wrong with you.
1: Yeah.
0: And he's just looking like, you know, like an older brother, like now mom and dad are going to know because you're an idiot.
1: Be cool, man. Be cool.
0: Yeah, be cool.
1: Be
0: man.
1: Cool.
0: Pull it in, man. Pull it in, man.
1: You pop because of you.
0: Oh, that was the first and last time.
1: Yeah.
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0: Radio on weed.
1: Radio on weed.
0: David and Shelton.
5: Hey, guys. Good morning.
0: Good morning.
5: What I forgot was I was on a band camp down at Disney World with my buddy when we were freshmen. And we're hanging around and, you know, we're dabbling with the, you know, cannabis and the weed and getting high and everything. So the next day we're going to Disney World and we're at Space Mountain. We're waiting in line. My
1: Good
5: buddy
1: game.
5: Decides we're going to smoke on the freaking roller coaster.
0: Yeah, man.
5: He's sitting there. He's got a doobie rolled up.
1: Right.
5: He's got a doobie ready. We got a lighter back then. And
3: We're in the car. I'm sitting right next to him. He looks at me. He goes, "Let's do it." So he lights it up. He takes a big hit, and I take a huge hit, and then we're just laughing around, flipping around in the roller coaster, upside down in lights, and freaking going this way, that way. We held on to the doobie. We didn't drop it through the whole thing.
1: That's...
3: I felt horrible because when we got out of that place, must have stunk like crazy.
1: Right. It became a space mountain.
0: That's honorable, too. You never lost a joint.
1: Right. And then this big talking mouth came up to us.
0: Like, and you don't need any altering or any enhancements to go on that ride. That's good. That's enough on its own.
1: Yeah.
3: Oh, my God. I felt like I was in Battlestar Galactica, like in the beginning of that.
0: Right.
3: Anything, going warp speed. Around, zooming around was crazy.
1: Actually, you never made that far. You're in the parking lot in the car.
0: That's great. Nice. All right. You're in the running. Right, you just tell us the time you got way too high and you get in the running for Willie Nelson and Neil Young tickets. Alicia.
6: Hello.
0: Hello.
6: Back in April, my friends and I, we decided we were going to go on a trip to Florida. So the trip is done. Now we're heading off, you know, to get on the plane. And while I was there, I decided to get weed gummies. And now I smoke regularly almost every day. So I have them, like a few of them left over. And I'm like, well, I don't want to throw them away. So
1: I'll just take them all. Yeah.
6: Oh. Yeah. So I was like, okay. And I'm like, I have one hand, you know, with them and one hand, you know, with them not. And I'm like, should I throw them away? Should I not? I'm taking them. 5,000 milligrams. I wasn't thinking, but this was the
0: That's
6: time
0: a lot.
6: When the TSA workers...
0: Hold on, like just for a comparison for people like me.
1: Yeah.
0: What is the normal recommended dose?
6: 25 milligrams, maybe 50 for like a 4-hour high.
2: I was out of my mind on like a quarter of a like 5-milligram gummy.
0: Wow.
6: Exactly. So, like, 50 is usually good for me for, like, 3 or 4 hours.
1: Yeah.
6: But, like, again, I'm a weed smoker. I smoke about an ounce a week.
1: Right.
6: So, I was like, I'll be fine, you know, whatever. And then this was the time when the TSA workers, like, weren't around. They were on strike or whatever was going on. So, there wasn't a lot of people at the airport, like, working. So, I get in there. The checkout and everything is all good, the check-in. And then all of a sudden, it hits me. And it's Easter. And it's around the time when Trump was doing something with Iran and everything. It was all over the news. So I'm sitting there watching the news. I'm like, uh-oh, this is not a good time to go on the flight, right? So I'm freaking out. I'm trying not to let all my friends know that I'm freaking out, but I had enough. I'm like, I'm not getting on this plane. I started looking at people. People were looking weird. And then my friends were like, you're not staying. You're getting on this freaking plane.
1: Right.
6: All right. I get on the plane. I tell them to stop the plane. I can't do it. I'm calling my family. I'm not going to make it through this flight. We're all going to die. And I'm not like that. I'm not a paranoid person.
1: Just what they want to hear, too, on a plane.
0: Yeah.
6: Yeah. The lady that was next to me, because it was a packed flight, she's like, you got to stop. I was like, look out the window, because we were delayed, and they didn't want to take off. And I'm like, look out the window. They're telling us that there's something going on. They don't want us to see. It was freaky, and
1: yeah,
6: I will never take a gummy again.
1: Look at the stone girl in the window.
2: Something on the wing of the plane.
6: Yeah, I was like one of those people that you see on the news, and I never thought I would be one of those, you know, Karens. I was the Karen.
2: Somewhere on the internet, there's a video of you, I'm sure, floating around.
0: Yes.
2: That's
6: crazy. That was so embarrassing, and I'll never do it again, I promise. I kind of have, like, PTSD from flying after that.
0: I think we saw you on the video. You're the one who said, I don't know, but there's a ghost back there.
1: Right.
2: That guy's not real.
0: Yeah. Yep. That guy is not effing real.
1: Right.
6: I freaked everybody out. I haven't took a gummy since then, and I don't think I ever will.
0: I don't blame you.
6: 5,000 milligrams a lot.
1: When they coax you off Doritos.
6: For like 3 days.
0: All right.
2: Oh, my God.
0: You were in the running.
1: Yes.
0: And that's, I said 3 days.
1: 3 days.
0: That's a whole category here, like the time you ate too much.
1: Yes.
0: You're like, I don't feel anything.
1: Right,
0: let me eat some more.
1: Right.
0: Yeah.
1: Slam.
0: All right, Alicia, you're in the running for Neil Young and Willie Nelson tickets. Call in the story, the time you got too high, 877-764-2535. Everybody on gets in the running to win those tickets. Chaz and AJ in the morning.

0: and maybe win tickets to see Willie Nelson, the 93-year-old pothead.
1: Yes.
0: And musician. And Neil Young, together at the Hartford Healthcare Amphitheater in Bridgeport. The ferry's going to run late for Long Island.
1: Yeah.
0: They're going to wait for everybody to get out of the show.
1: Nice.
0: So, Long Island, you're welcome to call in as well. 877-764-2535. Everybody on gets in the running for the tickets. And tickets on sale in 1 hour and 10 minutes.
1: And counting.
0: Let's go to line one.
1: Okay.
0: Jimmy from Rhode Island.
2: Long Island, right. Matatuck, Long Island. Hey, listen, real quick. One day, my brother went to Quinnipiac College. We go, hey, let's go to PLR. So we went to PLR at night. Starman was on.
1: Okay.
2: We pull up in front, hit the little doorbell there. Girl comes down. She goes, you got any weed? We go, yeah. She goes, pull around the back. The gate opens up. We go around the back. She opens the door upstairs. Come on up. We go in, hanging out, sitting on the floor. She's giving us shotguns all night long. We got so stoned. Stone Man was there. He didn't smoke at all. We had a great time. You guys are the best.
0: Stone Man had a whole other thing that he did. He had a briefcase full of stuff.
1: Right. His own, own stuff.
0: Yeah. And he wasn't called Stone Man for nothing.
1: No.
3: Wow.
0: But, you know, that was really the way to get into a radio station, a rock station in the 70s, 80s, like BAB or PLR or, you know, 94.3 or RCN.
1: Yep.
0: That was the way. You either said you had food,
1: right,
0: or you had weed.
1: You had both, even better.
3: Or you had boobs.
0: Or boobs.
1: I tried. They wouldn't stay together.
0: Mm.
1: Yeah.
2: That's definitely a memorable experience. Not the stonedest I've ever been, though.
0: No.
1: But it got you in.
0: It got you in. Does anyone remember what the hell was that? Hey, Jimmy, thank you for the kind words. Thank you for the story.
1: Thanks, dude.
0: You're in the running.
1: Yes.
0: Does anybody remember what the hell were they called? Those little plastic tubes that you'd put a joint in. It was like a shotgun machine.
1: Right.
3: Oh.
1: Mm, I remember the Buzzbees, the Frisbees with the
0: right.
1: Line, right.
0: Yeah.
1: Power hitters?
0: Power hitter.
1: Power hitters.
0: The power hitter.
1: Yes.
0: You put a joint in there and you just press it and it just shotgun weed into you so fast.
1: Yep. You got stoned so fast too.
0: My brother took a fish pump for a fish tank and put a bowl on one end, the intake.
1: Yeah.
0: And put the hitter on the other side, and he would pass that around. Oh my God.
1: Gosh. Real man of genius.
0: Yeah, real man of genius.
1: Ingenuity.
3: Mr. Fish Pump Joint Inventor.
1: Science. power hitter's enough for you, Mr. Weed Smoker. You've got to enhance it with a fish pump.
3: We used to make like little bowls out of apples.
0: Oh, yeah.
3: Tin foil and an
1: apple.
3: Carrots.
1: Yeah. Like a pipe.
3: We had to get creative.
1: Yep.
3: Back in the 90s.
1: Then eat the pipe afterwards.
3: Yeah.
1: Yeah.
0: Let's go over here.
4: Good one.
0: Kyle?
4: Yeah. Hello. I'm here.
1: That's good.
4: Oh.
1: What do you got? Are you stoned right now?
3: Kyle?
4: Yeah, I'm Will Nelson. That would be so awesome. Love your guys' show.
1: Thank you.
4: The story that I have is I first started dating who is now my wife, so
1: okay, that's helpful.
4: It has a happy ending.
1: Okay, we think.
4: But we just started dating. I was at her house trying to impress her, and we sat down. We were going to watch a movie together, The Grinch, Jim Carrey.
1: Nice.
4: And she pulled out the bong, and she said, I thought I would be a proof of strength if I could take a really big rip and hold my cool.
1: Okay.
4: And
0: very hard to do, by the way.
1: Mm-hmm. Yeah, no, you choke me.
0: It's like eating with your eyes.
1: Yeah.
4: And you know, I thought that I could kind of handle myself with weed. And she passed me along. She said, be careful. It's small but mighty.
1: Okay.
4: And I did not listen to the warning. And I took a hit of this bong and immediately was coughing my brains out. And just went into a insane embarrassment, shy mode. It was horrible.
0: Hard to look cool when you're coughing your brains out.
1: Seriously, when you're turning yourself from coughing,
0: Especially after she warned you.
1: Right.
0: Small but mighty.
1: You said, me too.
0: It's like, I can handle this.
1: Right.
0: It's that first crack when you go,
4: and
1: yep.
0: Here it comes.
1: It's over.
4: And I lay down on the bed and I am paralyzed for the rest of the night. And the movie's going, and I'm trying to act like I'm watching it. but my eyes are like barely open, and I wake up halfway through the movie and she's not even there. She like went downstairs to hang out with her roommate during that time.
5: I think he's just
3: like, look, what a lightweight.
6: Yeah.
4: It was completely embarrassing, but like I said, it has a happy ending. We're married now, so it ended well, but probably one of the more embarrassing nights of my life trying to impress a girl.
6: Well, she was impressed, all right.
0: Dedication. She was impressed.
6: How fast you fell asleep.
1: How much you coughed.
4: Horrible.
0: Right. But when she went downstairs, horrible. And her roommate's like, I thought you were, yeah, he's out.
6: Yeah.
0: One hit.
6: Yep.
0: One hit.
3: One hit
0: out.
3: Wonder.
4: Yeah, this guy's a loser.
0: Flat on his back.
6: Yep.
0: Kyle, great story. Thank you. Takes a big man to all call right. in a story like that.
6: It does, yeah.
0: Big man.
6: Yep.
0: All right. He's in the running for Willie Nelson, Neil Young tickets going on sale 1 hour and 4 minutes from right now. Carol from Milford.
7: Yes, yes. So I was 13, and this was a long, long time ago. And my sister was married, and I was sleeping over. And I had never gotten stoned before, but her husband had some good weed. So what I did was the next day when I woke up and they were still sleeping, I stole the joint. And I walked to the Milford Rec Center, and so I was smoking it on the way, and I go into, this is the old time when there was pinball machines and things like that.
6: Yeah.
7: I go in, and I start playing pinball, and everything turns purple. And I was so high, and my heart was, like, pounding, and this is the first time I'm all alone. I'm in the Milford Rec. So I have to go outside. I'm sitting on the front of the entrance way, and now I have to walk like a quarter mile back to where she lived.
6: Like a pinball machine. I'm like, bing, bing, bing, bing. Everything on the way.
7: Yeah, and that was my first experience with pot. Much later, I had much better experiences with pot.
0: Sounds like you've had a lot.
6: I was a wrecked center, yes. And she's wrecked, all right.
0: You brought me back, you know, when you said the rec center had pinball machines, I just went back to like when you opened the door
6: yeah.
0: to a place and you walked in and you just heard all the machines go,
6: yeah.
0: all the video games
6: and electronics
0: and the yeah. pinball machines.
6: Yep.
0: And,
7: Yeah. Then the noise definitely affected me. And then colors like flashed in my head and I was like, I can't be in here.
6: Right.
7: And my heart was pounding. I'm like, now I have to walk on the Boston Post Road back to where she lived.
6: Right.
7: Like, oh boy.
6: At least you found it.
7: I made it.
0: Yeah. You made it, and you're still here.
6: There's all right, Carol. Somewhere.
0: Thank you. You're in the running for tickets to see Willie Nelson and Neil Young together. How cool is that?
6: Very.
0: Tickets on sale 1 hour and 2 minutes from right now.
8: Jazz and AJ in the morning.
0: So everyone's it's on hold. We'll put him in the run.
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10: There's westbound delays on the LIE by Vets Highway, then it's slow westbound at Deer Park Avenue, heavy westbound at Glen Cove Road, slow both ways at the Queens Line, the Northern State slow both ways at the Queens Line. The Southern State has westbound delays heading to Route 110, eastbound delays heading into the Wantaw, the Cross Island slow northbound from the Southern State up to the Long Island Expressway. The Long Island Railroad is on or close with your Long Island traffic. I'm John Lynch.
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Well, that was fun last night with all that rain. Hopefully you're doing well. 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I was coming out of Jones Beach last night, and the northbound Wantagh Parkway was completely submerged underwater. At least the Meadowbrook was okay. That was not fun. Hopefully, again, you're doing okay. 90s at 9, brought to you by the Long Island Disc Decompression Center. 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

Looks like we're going to get more rain today. Mixture of sun and clouds, high around 78, but definitely a chance of a shower today, tonight, tomorrow, and Sunday. So it's not going to be a complete washout, but we will get rain this weekend, unfortunately, as summer is winding down. Everlast of House of Painty just celebrated his 57th birthday. Happy birthday, Mr. Eric Schrody, who was born on Long Island. House of Pain, Everlast, it's 94.3 The Shark.

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How would you like to win tickets to check out Iron Maiden? 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They're coming to the Sports Illustrated Stadium in New Jersey. 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

That would be Bush, Machine Head, 94.3 The Shark, Everything That Rocks, 90s at 9, brought to you by the Long Island Disc Decompression Center. 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How would you like to win tickets to check out Iron Maiden? The show is September 6th, day before Labor Day. It's a Sunday. It's happening in New Jersey at Sports Illustrated Stadium, the old Red Bull Arena. You want to go? 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
8: 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I'm Dr. Keith Solomon, D.C. from the Long Island Disc Decompression Center. 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VAX-D is so successful, it's been seen on ABC, CBS, and NBC News. 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

This weekend on the Shark, it's a deep cuts weekend. We go a little deeper into the ocean. We have plenty of water out there, so we'll find some more deep cuts for you. And the deep cuts weekend is brought to you by 89 North in Patchogue and the Warehouse in Amityville. 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

0: could see some more rain today, in case you didn't get enough. High temperature around 78. So there is a chance of a shower. Every day this weekend has a chance of a shower. Doesn't look like a great weekend. 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

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It's going down at Mulcahy's in Wantagh, October 22nd. 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So again, it's going down to Mulcahy's Story of a Song, October 22nd. 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

More rain today, cloudy, high around 78. 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Hopefully you're not too stressed out. 94.3 The Shark.

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This weekend on the Shark, it's a deep cuts weekend. We go a little deeper into the water, and there's plenty of water for us to find some deeper cuts for you. Deep Cuts Weekend is brought to you by The Warehouse in Amityville and 89 North in Patchogue. Summer's almost over. It's almost time to go back indoors. And 89 North and The Warehouse are the place to be.

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2: It'd be a lot cooler if you did.

Let's head up to Buffalo, New York, where everybody's complaining about the new Buffalo Bills stadium made cheaply and the scoreboard is small and the sights aren't good. You know, 250,000 people live in Buffalo. You know how many people live in Yonkers? How about 210,000? So stop complaining, Buffalo, will you? Anyway, Shark New Rock from Buffalo. It's Ryan Purds. Call Sour. Good tune. Shark New Rock.

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Shine Down on the Shark. That's going to wrap it up for me. Andre is outie. Have yourself a great weekend. I'll be back on Monday, God willing, right after Chaz and AJ. Rob Rush is up next with Breaking Benjamin tickets for you.

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Nirvana on 94.3 The Shark, giving you everything that rocks. Look at the calendar. It does say Friday, the end of yet another work week. Rob Rush hanging out with you until 7 o'clock, getting you through the final work day, or just helping you out in whatever you're doing, hanging out with you on this Friday. And, I think it was just a few days ago. No, that was about a month ago. What am I talking about? July 31st. It feels like a few days ago because I went to the 40th anniversary of the 86 Mets on August 1st, and that seemed like it was, you know, yesterday, not 3 weeks ago. But Five Finger Death Punch released their new album Legacy on July 31st, and here's a brand new track off of that one. It's called Nails in the Coffin on 94.3 The Shark. Good afternoon.

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on such a summer day here on Long Island with the Chili Peppers. My name's Rob Rush. Our next show at Jones Beach, September 5th, we present Breaking Benjamin and these guys, Chevelle. And if you want to go, I'll take caller number 9-631-955-0943. Breaking Benjamin and Chevelle tickets will be yours if you're caller number 9. This is The Red.

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1: 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In 2011, they covered ZZ Top's song Legs. That was featured off of ZZ Top, A Tribute to Friends. ZZ Top, they are still out on the road. Since the passing of Frank Beard was announced earlier this week, Michael Monahan had stepped in for Frank Beard when his health took a turn for the worse, and he's going to be continuing to sit behind the drums. So now Billy Gibbons, the only original member of ZZ Top, is out with Michael Monahan on drums, and Elwood Francis, who was Dusty Hill's guitar tech and bass tech, on bass. They will be coming to Eisenhower Park on Tuesday night, September 1st. That is ZZ Top. 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

Rob Zombie on 94.3 The Shark. It's Rob Rush. Sometimes I feel like I've lost my faith in humanity, that nobody is out there to do anything nice for anybody anymore. Then I interviewed Jake Diab of the band Autumn Kings, and he went on to explain what happened to them a few weeks ago when they were traveling through Wisconsin. They needed to go to a show. Their van broke down. Kind stranger came up to them and saw that they were in trouble and said, hey, if you need anything, here's my number. They called the guy. The guy said, do you want to take my van to where you have to go? They drove through the night to go to their events, and they said it was probably the best show they ever did. The interview's up at 94.3theshark.com. Autumn Kings and Gone, Gone, Gone. 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

Pearl Jam off an album that is going to turn, get ready for this, 35 on August 27th. So that means next Thursday, or this coming Thursday, that album will be 35. This album turned 40 a few years ago. It's Twisted Sister off of Stay Hungry.

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It's Rob Rush. Hey, caller number 9-631-955-0943. Hook you up to go see Berserkus next Saturday night, August 29th at Jones Beach. That's going to feature Lamb of God. Suicidal Tendency is going to be on the bill. Zach Wilde's going to be pulling double duty with his Black Sabbath tribute, Zach Sabbath and his band. Of course, Black Label Society. Caller 9 goes 631-955-0943. These guys going to be at Jones Beach on September 5th with Chevelle talking about Breaking Benjamin. This is Something Wicked.

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3: LIE eastbound, just volume delays going through Broad Hollow Road. And again, coming off of Satico's Parkway, heading towards Vets Highway. Some breaks along the way, of course. On Satico's Parkway, southbound, some merchant delays coming off of the LIE. And Sunrise westbound, just busy going through the Oakdale Merge.
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Lithium, Nirvana on 94.3 The Shark. Yesterday was National Radio Day. I got to tell you, I was very nice to see all of you comment a lot of nice things about me for National Radio Day. Been doing this on Long Island for well over 25 years. In fact, October, it's going to be 28 years that I've been doing this professionally here on Long Island. October 1998, I started at WLIR, and here I am today, August of 2026, on 94.3 The Shark. Two of my favorite stations, by the way, that I've been on, this station and Del IR. 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

Islanders fans, we have finally a new third jersey design for the 2026-27 season, and it was unveiled earlier today. It's really cool. It's a Navy Lighthouse design concept that was selected as the winner. Nobody wants the Gordon Fisherman anymore. I mean, it's cool if you want to wear those retro jerseys, but I remember 30 years ago when they came out, everybody was mad as hell. So if you're wearing it like, yeah, you know, it's not too bad, you might have been the same guy that said, what the hell's going on with the Islanders? But this logo looks really cool. If you want, it's all over Newsday, and of course, it's up at the Islanders website as well.

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2: Sunrise westbound, heavy volume delays off Lakeland Ave going through the Oakdale Merch. Eastbound side, you're bunched up a little bit going into William Floyd Parkway. On the LIE eastbound side, just extra cars now through Melville, Brentwood, and Hawk.
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Did you hear our Story of a Song show has officially gone on sale today? That's going to be at Mulcahy's in Wausau, Thursday, October 22nd. 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Done acoustically, John Hampson of 9 Days, Brian Vander Ark of the Verve Pipe, Chris Barron of the Spin Doctors, and Brendan Brown of Wheatus. They will be at Mulcahy's October 22nd. 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
1: Sunrise westbound, heavy volume delays off Lakeland Ave going through the Oakdale Merch. Eastbound side, you're bunched up a little bit going into William Floyd Parkway. On the LIE eastbound side, just extra cars now through Melville, Brentwood, and Hawk.
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Puddle of Mud and Blurry. Let's officially welcome in the weekend. Friday is here. The weekend is here. And we're going to kick it off as we always do right now with our Deep Cuts Weekend, brought to you by 89 North and Pat Shog in the warehouse in Amityville. Now, this might not be a deep cut per se, but you don't hear it that much on the radio anymore. Have a cigar. It's the weekend. Pink Floyd, commercial free next.

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1: LIE eastbound congestion delays going through Melville and some extra cars making their way into Vets Highway. No accident reported. Sunken Meadow Parkway southbound. Plenty of company up the northern state down to the Sad Eagles Parkway changeover. And on the Southern State Parkway westbound, bunched up a little bit into Route 110. No accident report.
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Let's get right into things. Here's MCR. They played a few weeks back at Citi Field. Maybe you were there. Talking about how scary teenagers can be right now, commercial free. They're gonna come.

Deep Cuts Weekend with the Chili Peppers, Black Summer on 94.3 The Shark, giving you everything that rocks, and we are doing it commercial-free. Let's give you some new Papa Roach right now. We'll send this one out to Brett in Farmingdale. This song features Hanuman Kind. It's See You in Hell.

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1: Southern State Parkway westbound, heavy volume delays getting into Broad Hollow Road. No accident reported. LIE eastbound, busy but moving through Melville and Brentwood. And on Satchel's Parkway southbound, heavy merchant delays off the LIE.
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Zeppelin and Immigrant Song, commercial free on 94.3 The Shark. A lot of amazing albums turned 35 this year, and so does the one and only Temple of the Dog album that came out 35 years ago. This is a song directly about the tragic death of Andrew Wood, who Chris Cornell was friends and roommates with. He wrote this song and Reached Down as two personal saying goodbye songs to Andrew Wood. And this one is Say Hello to Heaven, Temple of the Dog, on a Deep Cuts weekend on The Shark.

0: 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We're the only thing on Long Island that's actually moving.
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3: Southern State Parkway westbound heavy volume delays getting into Broad Hollow Road. No accident reported. LIE eastbound busy but moving through Melville and Brentwood. And on Sagittarius Parkway southbound heavy merchant delays off the LIE.
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And congrats to everybody who won tickets to see Berserkus coming to Jones Beach on August 29th. These guys going to be there. This is Down, a deep cut going back to 1995 off of their album NOLA. Of course, stands for New Orleans, Louisiana. Stone the Crow, Phil Anselmo of Pantera, side project Down on a 94.3 The Shark Deep Cuts weekend, brought to you by 89 North and Pat Jog in the warehouse in Amityville.

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1: Southern State Parkway westbound heavy volume delays getting into Broad Hollow Road. No accident reported. LIE eastbound busy but moving through Melville and Brentwood. And on Satchel's Parkway southbound, heavy merchant delays off the LIE.
0: 94.3 The Shark. 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

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Injured on the job, go to johnlavellelaw.com and they can help you out. It's Rob Rush. It's Friday, but I don't want to push Monday on you, but I will just let you know that when Monday does arrive, every Monday sucks less with back-to-back Metallica for mandatory Metallica Mondays.

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1: 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Let's see what we got tonight for the Rush Hour Shuffle. All right, a little STP. Going back to their album that came out in 1999, I think, or was it 2000? Number 4 came out, and this was a pretty popular video. I think, was Sarah Michelle Gellar that was in the video for this song? I think it was. Sour Girl is what got spit out tonight for the Rush Hour Shuffle on 94.3 The Shark with Stone Temple Pilots.

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2: LIE eastbound, some lingering volume delays coming off Broad Hollow Road and Satchel's Parkway southbound. Busy but moving, going into Pioneer Drive.
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3 Days Grace getting their hate on 94.3 The Shark. And that is going to do it for me, Rob Rush, saying see you when I see you. Thank you so much for listening to 94.3 The Shark. 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John Hampson in 9 days, Brian Vander Ark of the Verve Pipe, Chris Barron of the Spin Doctors, and Brendan Brown of Wheatus. They'll be performing acoustically, doing all the songs that they did, you know and love, and then some. So Sean Lynch, he's coming in next. He's got the hair scare. I'm going to leave you with the warning. This one is Kerosene. Thanks for listening to 94.3 The Shark. Good luck. Good evening. Stay safe and have a great weekend.

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1: LIE eastbound, some lingering volume delays coming off Broad Hollow Road and Satchel's Parkway southbound. Busy but moving going into Pioneer Drive.
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1: Gearing up for overnight road work tonight, starting up at 10. LIE is closed. Exits 43 through 39, and westbound you have three lanes out near exit 56. Southern State Parkway eastbound, two lanes blocked, exits 33 and 34. Vets Highway westbound side, at least a lane out from Coates to Johnson Avenue. And New York Avenue, at least a lane out on either side between 9th Street and Pulaski Road, and between Broadway and 23rd Street.
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6: Gearing up for overnight road work tonight. Starting up at 10, LIE is closed. Exits 43 through 39 and westbound. You have three lanes out near exit 56. Southern State Parkway eastbound, two lanes blocked. Exits 33 and 34. Vets Highway westbound side, at least a lane out from Coates to Johnson Avenue. And New York Avenue, at least a lane out on either side between 9th Street and Pulaski Road and between Broadway and 23rd Street.
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